0: Go ahead.
1: Yeah, traffic on 3.
0: Six, six, one. Can you start EMS for injury to the left wrist?
1: 18RC 13.
2: Okay.
0: Go ahead.
1: SVS is going to be sending somebody. I believe that they're currently on another call. They're going to call back with an ETA.
2: I'm clear.
0: Six 24 to 42. We do have physical injury.
1: Air 1 status.
0: I'm stable.
1: Clear stable.
0: 642 to 624. Identify copy SV. For I'm 13, you can send us in from 465. We do have fresh physical injury.
1: Clear for I'm 13.
3: 219 to 213.
2: Go ahead.
4: 635. Go ahead.
3: One of the juveniles up here said that the real tall kid wearing black or whatever said that he has a fanny pack. I guess he told the other kids he has a gun in that fanny pack. Just so you know.
0: I made contact with the key holder on incident 181. You can send it to me on clear out.
4: Okay, thank you.
2: I'm sorry. Is it going to be the one wearing a camo beanie?
3: I believe so. It's the tallest kid over there.
2: I'm clear.
4: 210, send me that call.
1: Clear 210.
3: 217, you can start me that way as well.
1: Clear 217.

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1: 225.
0: Just to be clear, the call at Maverick is unrelated to the one at China Walk and Burger King.
1: And clear all separate incidences.

0: 2-0-2-19.
1: Six oh six.
2: Six oh six.
0: 210.
1: You send me 183.
3: 1723, even code 407.
2: Okay. 210, go ahead. 1723, clear. 1707, I'll show you back in.
0: Just imagine, SPS is going to be en route. It's an ETA of 15 minutes for them. No, I'm clear.
2: I'm clear.
1: 507, code 106.
2: 507.
0: 773.
4: 642 now.
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2: Okay.
0: 212.
1: 212.

0: 773-212. I have a residential 1160 East Walnut Street. Caller's not at home. Neighbor advised that there is a female white named Adrian, unknown clothing, and a male black that just broke into Caller's front door. They kicked in the front door. Have a history of CS use as well. 634, you can add me to check person.
1: Number.
2: 1172 clear. Are they still in the area?
3: 225.
4: This call, Maverick, would you change it to a vandalism? I'll take case time, please.
0: Affirmative. Further call taker, they think that they might still be inside, but not positive. This was just information that was relayed to the homeowner from the neighbor.
3: Clear.
2: 772 clear.
5: 212, I'm clear. Cable and Primrose.
6: 635, you have to check first in my district.
1: Okay.
7: 214, you can stack my current per comment, and I'll take 212's placing code for him.
0: Clear, 214, 212, I'll show you back in.
5: 212, I'm clear.
3: 225, that'll be case 14321-14321.
0: 214, they arrived in a red Pathfinder.
4: Just in background, could you repeat?
0: She's currently outside speaking with neighbors in the area.
3: Case of 14321-14321.
4: Clear.
2: 772 clear.
1: 415.
3: 415.
1: You can send me 456 and I'll advise.

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2: 1735.
0: Sorry, there's been some confusion with all these calls over here. 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
1: Sunshine and West Bypass, north of 4 Union Henry Young 01. 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

0: 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Springfield. The search towards an NVA. I'm going to sound battlefield. There's a SUV that rolled over. Is currently landed back upright. We do have full response currently around.
1: 2-12, clear.

0: 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Glenstone Avenue and Battlefield Road. It's for an SUV that rolled over, kept rolling over, and is now sitting upright. Your ops channel is ops 2.
1: Just for the 4212 is going to be right in front of Bank of America on Battlefield.
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0: 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Flintstone Avenue, Battlefield Road for a single vehicle motor vehicle accident for a silver Dodge Durango. Rolled down an embankment and landed on its wheels.
1: 244. Sorry, Bolton Stack 490 to me. I'll be driving right through it.
0: Unknown extent of injury on the male driver. He is talking and is not trapped. 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
2: 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Seminole West, West Bypass, Red Hyundai, Robert King, H, John 7X, Rick.

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0: 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Described as a black male, black and white shirt and jeans. Just now getting into a black Cadillac, Tom George 4, Tom 7, David, and trying to take off southbound of Kansas.
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0: Good day, C9 driving from Dollar General, 19 South Lindstone, where a white Chevy with a female driver jumped a curb, drove reckless, went southbound on Lindstone. 321.
1: 321.
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1: Okay, phone me out on phone.

0: County Nova Scotia, driving Glenson and Chestnut northbound. It's approximately 10. Dirt bikes and motorcycles doing tricks. County Nova Scotia, driving at 910 South Glenson Avenue at Dollar General. It's for a white Chevy. An unlicensed plate has a busted door on the driver's side. Last seen being southbound on Glenstone. Try to jump the curb. 343 status.
1: Stable.
0: Clear, stable.

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Glenstone Chestnut northbound for approximately 10 motorcycles driving through next.

0: Private 13, I have an assault call, 933 South Loudoun Avenue, Country Court Apartments. Callers walking the dog, saw a male white t-shirt, and a female white blue t-shirt and jeans, and a verbal. Female threw items and hit the male. Currently, he's sitting in a silver two-door newer model car.
1: For 13, correct.

0: 642-24.
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0: Could you guys come down here? I got locked out. Yeah, give me a second.
2: 410, I'm out of bounds on the Glenstone.
0: Bring your spell.
1: Clear 410. Can you repeat?
0: Would you bring his phone with you?
1: Okay. 325.
0: 329. Please come out the south exit.
1: Good. 325, 329, check the well-being, Florida and Glenstone. For an intoxicated subject that's following the caller and two additional females, all parties are walking eastbound on Florida away from Glenstone. Subject asking the caller for money.
2: 325 clear.
1: 329 clear. 223.
0: Direction cannot be east exit.
1: Go ahead.
3: Send me consent. 501. Let's go one.
1: Clear. 328.
0: 328.
1: 328, sorry, use code 1 for 223's alarm.
0: That's clear. National Amphibian.

0: I believe we're coming from the west exit. 223.
1: 223.
0: Can you get me the older information?
2: It's the one we came up from.
1: Okay.
0: Okay.
3: You'll give me call 444. I'll take care of it.
0: 427.
1: Yeah. Okay.
0: Myself and 428 are going to be in service COP, operating as 4 Adam 27.
4: Okay.
1: 212.
0: 224. Can you send me 223's home?

0: 219.
1: 219.
0: Is report number pulled to the ship.
1: Nag, just stand by. I'll go ahead and pull one for you. 219, that report number will be 14,326 as 14326.
0: You said 14326?
1: Affirmative.
0: I'm clear, thank you.

0: 219.
1: 219.
0: What was the time on this call?
1: 18:29.
0: Here, thank you.

0: 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You can send me 464.
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1: 1735.
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0: That is one parent that's coming towards you right there.
3: Go ahead.
4: 634, 606, negative contact front door. Doesn't look like anybody's home.
0: 219 to 213.
1: 1735, past harassment.
3: Clear.
1: 223 West Charles Street.
2: 655, traffic stop.
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2: Kansas Expressway in College. No plate information on a red Yukon.
1: Clear, Kansas in College.
3: 624. 642 has one in custody.
1: Clear, one in custody.
2: 655.
1: Go on.
2: We're at the cafe off College.
1: I'm clear.

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1: Go ahead.
0: Sending you an abandoned vehicle, 625 West High Street.
1: 219 to 210.
2: Good.
1: 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Kind of let them go.

0: 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If you you have everything you need, you can start getting people going.
1: Yeah, thank you.
2: 773.

0: 507.
1: 315.
0: The information you received, is that just based on a last known address, or was there any GPS monitoring or anything else that they provided on it?
1: Go ahead. 315-319, available. I sent you the check person from the car on South Scenic Avenue at the end of Green Park.
2: Hey, everyone.
3: 315, clear.
1: 319,
4: clear. Julie, you can tell me 315. Code 4, 319.
1: Clear, 319, I'll show you back in. Go ahead.
2: 507, I don't know how they got that information.
0: Okay, thank you.
5: 322.
4: Good.
5: I'm going to re-divert you to a higher priority call, 326.
2: 326.

0: 322-326 is Sermons, Bolivar Road Apartments, 2336 North Bolivar Road, Building J is in John. Callers in Apartment 4, advising the male in Apartment J, John 1, is verbally harassing the caller. The white male by the name of Albert, 72 years old, in a wheelchair. Caller advised that they are now separated, but it's been an ongoing issue with the male harassing them.
1: 322, clear. Atlantic National.
2: 326, clear. Carney and Glenstone.
3: 217 to 210.
4: Good.
3: Do we still only need the ones that are involved for all of them?
0: Springfield.

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That's 843 South Miller Avenue, cross of Madison Street. 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
1: County Notes, good check, P9. Possible DWI, Cambridge and Nettleton, westbound, 415.
0: Go check DWI in the area, Cambridge and Nettleton, last thing going eastbound after going westbound. A gray older model passenger car with a large dent on the back, went off the road, hit a curb, stopped in the roadway to yell at the caller, and then went back eastbound. 415, I sent you a traffic control log to the Flying J, 4939, West Chestnut Expressway.
1: Correction, eastbound. It's going to be for a gray older model passenger car. No license, lay a large dent in the back, went off the roadway, hit a curb.
0: It'll be on Broadview, just to the east.
1: Stopped in the middle of the roadway at another location, opened the door and yelled at the caller.
2: I'm clear.
0: 325.
2: 325.
0: 606 is stop. 325, same check vehicle, 363 West Division.
1: 606. I'm clear.
3: Dayton and Pheasant Run, the dirt bike, no plates.
1: Clear, Dayton and Pheasant.

0: 225.
1: Last unit repeating, go ahead.
0: 225.
2: 1603.
1: Go ahead.
3: Hello. 1603.
0: 411 is the same incident for the check vehicle. It's just the other half.
1: Okay.
2: 1603, can you show me out at headquarters for a custody dispute?
3: 1603, I'm clear.
0: Six 35, stop.
3: Gone.
0: Six 65 of Battlefield, south of northbound, white BMW, temporary tag, Edward 246460, occupied one time.
2: 1603, I have one to run for order of protection information.
3: 635 Metal Hold. 1603, stand by 911.
0: Yes, 31, service
3: PWI. Larry, 631.
4: 343.
3: 343.
4: Send me the pending DWI. 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
1: 4 out of 1302.
0: 631, stop.
4: Go ahead.
3: 631.
1: 4 out of 13, I have a checkable being logged at the Springfield Mobile Home Park, 630 North Dexter. Caller advising of a subject laying in the grass next to the lot for parkers.
0: BS60, infirmary 213 on a black Honda Civic, personalized plate, Sam 0, George Tom, one time.
3: Okay.
2: Last name, Markling, Mary Adam, Robert, King, Lincoln, Ida, Nora, George. First name is Troy, Tom, Robert, Ocean, Young, middle initial A. Allen. Date of birth is 07-07-1961. Male, white, out of Missouri. OLN is 082-David-186-007.
1: Possibly under the influence of something. They had been dancing the road, but are now laying down.
3: I'm clear.
1: It's unknown if male or female, but they have long jet black hair, wearing a long sleeve shirt with red sleeves.
0: We're clear. This is going to be the same female we dealt with earlier at Burger King.
1: Back clear.
5: 329. Let me at 323's call.
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2: Negative, go ahead.
3: I'm clear. Do you want me to start you a good one?
5: 412 on 2.
0: 605 on go with him.
6: 412.
3: Clear, 605.
4: 324.
0: 641, you're going to be 2.
3: 344. Clear, 641. Reference your party marking is showing valid with a possible 13 out of Greene County, matching to Troy Allen Markling, white male, date of birth 77 of 61, last four of OLN 6007, will be failure to appear on order of protection.
4: 412-324, have a disturbance at Casey's. 15 thin like one stone from Mount Scrimian, female, stating that they were just talked to.
3: Did you want to confirm? I'm not showing any order of protection information in vehicles.
4: A Terry and a Greg who drives a maroon Scion that's parked. The male's been following the female around.
2: No order of protection information, is that correct?
3: Affirmative, there's nothing showing in that mules I can contact.
6: 412, I'm clear from Glen Center Cart. You can find the call notes from the last call. Just add it to this one, please.
3: No records desk.
7: 324, I'm clear.
2: 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If you think that'd be helpful, that's fine. I'm going to be en route to 795 Saratoga with this person.
3: I'm clear, 795 Saratoga.
4: 1723 stop.
3: 1723.
8: Lynn and Rosewood, 1 William Frank, Young 43 on a blue Dodge Ram, one occupant.
3: Clear, Lynn and Rosewood.
9: 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Same reference to the older gray passenger car with a large sand on the back.
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3: Pension County Unit, EMS and Route 2541 East Hardy Street for a lift assist.

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0: 319. 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
2: I have caller answering questions now. We'll be at the Willard Care Center, 400 West Walnut Lane. Caller online now saying somebody is having a seizure. We're getting EMS started. I'm clear.
0: 1603 LV out at 801 Saratoga.
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4: Stable citation.
3: Okay.
0: 642, en route to the jail with the mail.
3: 642, clear.
2: 1611, we have another party on the line now. Speeding, they have no idea where they are or not at the Willard Care Center.
5: 315-211, if you're not here, you can code 4. I can't find them.
2: I'm sounding very confused. One party name is Ann. The other is Mary.
6: 211, clear.
7: 611, I'm clear. I'm in the area of the 400 Walnut. I'll look around.
2: I'm clear.
6: 674.
3: 674.
6: I'm in service DWI.
3: Clear.
0: 613.
3: 613.
7: 1611, are you still online with the RP?
2: 1611, affirmative.
0: Springfield had an info broadcast for a DWI around the area of 4th Cambridge. Will you send that to me?
7: Are they able to go outside in, like, the roadway?
3: No, affirmative. It was last seen pulling into the Maverick at Battlefield of the Fort.
0: I'm clear. I'm just a minute out.
2: I'm clear.
3: It's clear.

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1: 613, I'm going to have that vehicle pass Fort and Battlefield.
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3: I'm clear. 214, can you come back to this call?
0: 214.
1: I'm going to be out at the bank. It's I think it's a Buick, no plate.
2: 1709 status. No plate.
0: 214. Can I have you hold one with 773 again? LR 632.
2: Correction, 1907 status.
0: I'm clear.
4: 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It'll be a first service call.
0: What was the name of that street?
2: 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Stable. 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
0: That's clear.
2: 1611, we got a hold of staff. They are with the patient who is not having a seizure. They're in Rasselaitman. Clear, thank you. 1603.
0: 1603, go ahead.
2: 1603, we just got a cis person for the other Saratoga address. We have a female on the line now. Would you like me to associate and close it out?
0: Affirmative.
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1: 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I'm headed there now.

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0: Are you available for a phone call, sir?
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0: 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We're going to be blocking the east to northbound turn lane for a moment.
1: Okay.

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3: Per PD, there's no emergency here. You can cancel EMS and we're back in.
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3: Clear, 622.

County Unit Schedule 69 driving, State Highway 13 Farm Road 44 northbound. It's going to be for a black Chevy Aveo, Boy George 2, William 3 Boy. Failing to maintain lane, somebody hanging out the window making finger gestures at the caller.

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0: Reference your party, Markling. The failure to appear has been
2: 314.
0: Confirmed, $500 cash only. He did have another niche item.
2: 419.
0: For protection order violation, that was confirmed, also $500 cash only.
2: 419 on one.
1: 1603 clear.
2: 314, I have a disturbance. 301 North Main Avenue, rear parade. There's five subjects today. Keep on leaving location, coming back and arguing with the caller. I'll get you a code one.
3: 353.
4: Clear.
3: 323. 329.
2: 419-01.
3: 329.
2: Go ahead. Can I have you code one with 314 for disturbance? 301 North Main Avenue, rear parade.
4: Clear.
3: 323-329, I have a check, will be 630 West Turner. Caller was just asking for an officer with a child standing over her, screaming to get officers there. Refused to get more. There was constant screaming in the background. The line has disconnected.
4: 323 clear.
3: 329 clear.
2: 313.
4: 313.
2: 312.
4: 312.
2: I have a jackal being at 2230 South Limestone Avenue. There was a male conscious laying down by the sign. Has a bloody nose. Caller's requesting check on him. He's male, white, 30s, light blue scrubs. Medical's currently going to be in and out as well.
4: 313 clear.
3: 322. Send me 323's call to log.
1: 312 clear.
3: 326.
0: 326, I can go with 322. Code 4323.
3: 3323,
2: code
3: 4.
2: 311.
3: Do it.
2: 211.
4: Right.
2: Disturbance at 3501 West Sunshine, Colonial Motel. Two males refusing to leave, causing disturbance. Call takers getting further from him.
3: 311 clear, Camden Sunset.
4: 211 clear. 410, I'm out of there, I believe.
0: District 4, EMS is in Reza, 2395 South Laurel Avenue for a lift assist.
2: Clear, 410.
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0: 4:13 to 15. If you're able to at all, pull your whole vehicle just a little bit further out, just so these truckers can get through. Not hitting you.
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0: I've got a 16164 stalled vehicle.
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1: 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Go ahead. Clear 60 and 164.
2: National in St. Louis on a white Chevy passenger car. Charles Union 6, North 5 Adam. One time.
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0: Yeah, with one on a bike, Best Western, North Glenstone.
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1: A female here requesting a yellow cab to the location if you've got one available.
0: That's clear. I'll go ahead and advise three. Can you advise their name and where they're going and also paying cash or card?
1: 3S, sorry.
0: 3768.
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Call takers, I'm sure if they're actually wanting us to do a transport there or just hold.

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0: .324-412, I have a shots call in the area of 3155 West Brower. Multiple callers on it, possibly northeast of the location.
1: 324, I'm clear.
3: 4th clear, college in Kansas.
0: Clear, 329. It's on the shots call, just be advised, other caller stating it's going to be northwest of the location, not the northeast.

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0: Sing a fast domestic assault in 4014 East Kearney Street, Lot 43. At Suburban Acres. Caller's been staying here for the last couple of months with his children. He was kicking the caller out and wasn't allowing the caller to do his stuff. The male then pulled a knife on the caller, left about 10 minutes ago.
2: 1907 is up.
1: Clear up in route.
3: 606, I'll go with him.
0: 1907. Clear, 606.
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2: The Heritage in Kendall was a black Chevy Cruze, Missouri Victor King 5, Tom 5 King, 2 times.
3: Stress that officers could check info, St. Adrian Division, Glenstone, eastbound for a motorcycle and excess speeds, John Robert 9, Mary. 5.
0: Clear, Heritage in Kendall. County owns could check St. Adrian to Springfield to... Division Glenstone, eastbound, confirmed motorcycle license plate of John Robert 9, Mary 5, driving at excessive speeds, weaving in and out of traffic.

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2: 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I've turned over the Marfling subject to 1611.

0: 1603, affirmative. 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
0: Go on.
2: National in Watoka. Tom John 4, Boy 4 King. It's going to be an emergency brew.
3: First officers.
0: Claire, National Watoka.
3: To check out the ceiling from Dollar General, 4514 West Chestnut Expressway. 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Outside the door, 5 minutes ago, you found in a black 17 to 20 Ford Mustang with tinted windows.
0: County of Skidrick's dealing at a Springfield Dollar General, 4514 West Chestnut Expressway. Coming for someone stole a bunch of merchandise left. 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

0: be a silver GMC SUV. It's like a personalized plate. Mary Edward Lincoln Tom Ocean Door 1. Can't tell what state it's out of. We're going to be 1 and 2. 4G10 East County.
1: Still west. Clear my thing back.
0: It's your reverse.
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0: Yeah, I look like it from the grill, but not plus the background.
1: Yeah, I thought it was too.

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1: I'll get Megan and Hughes with a black Toyota Missouri plate, X-ray Frank 1, Henry 9 Charles.
3: 624, I can be around from Campbell and Grant.
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4: 631, stop.
2: 631.
4: Chestnut and Stewart. Stem out on the plate is on a white Chevy passenger car. On them.
2: Claire, Chestnut and Stewart.
4: 6-0-1, the plate's John Henry 6, William 7, Mary.
2: I'm clear.

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1: I'll be in route to the Green County Jail with one male, beginning mileage 66060.
0: I'm clear.

County units reference previous info broadcast at 4514 West Chestnut Expressway. The vehicle is going to be eastbound at Chestnut Farmhouse Bypass. It's a Black Ford Mustang with tinted windows, no plate. Driver's going to be a male, white, dark brown hair, facial hair, tattoos on his arms, black shirt and jean shorts.

0: 321.
1: 321.
0: 412, 1-2.
2: 412.
0: 321, 412. Have a check wing with my pass Chestnut for a female that was running in and out of the middle of the road last seen eastbound on Chestnut. This caller described as red shirt, dark pants, had a blanket.
3: 310, you can check me back in as a warning.
1: 321, clear.
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1: Attention Willard units, fire an EMS en route to 788 East Hughes Road, apartment Eve and Edward for party with just name. Six 631 status.
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2: Okay.
1: Just 24, I'm clear, thank you.

0: Sprinkle Engine 13, outside fire in the area 900 block of West Harrison Street. That's 900 block of West Harrison Street, across of Broadway and Missouri Avenue. The caller gave very limited information, just stated there were juveniles in the area setting fires.
1: Fourth floor, you can give me the login, code 4.
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0: Choice Sprinkle Engine 13 route to the 900 block of West Harrison Street. Possibly closer to 907 West Harrison. Caller had very limited information, just stated there were juveniles setting fires in the area. Their off channel's offside.
1: 427.
4: Go ahead.
3: Stall vehicle 65 in Battlefield on the northbound ramp comes with a white Cadillac.
2: 7-10-7 stop.
4: Claire, 65 in Battlefield. 1707.
2: Republican Old Stone, 8 Charles, Charles, 059 on the grave. Dot ramp enough.
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1: I'll be checking one by JFK Stadium.
2: On scene time of 1946.
0: Clear JFK Stadium. Clear, you can close me out from this report and show me off duty.
2: I'm clear.
3: Headlights.
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1: Okay.

0: 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It looks like if you're going eastbound, it's going to be the back entrance Chili's as they're parked at.
1: Okay.
2: Dispatch, Willard Brush 2.
3: Willard Brush 2.
2: Willard Brush 2 is arriving. Hughes Command.
3: Copy Hughes Command, Officer 3.
1: Fourth wall, do we need any co-responders on?
0: I'm not showing any.
1: I'm clear.
4: Okay, 160 Hughes with a black Nissan Titan, Missouri plate, 2 Union Henry, X-ray 42.
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1: 328.
2: 328. Model 3, I'm showing you route to that. Model Fire, Glenstone, Cherry. Wait for white smoke coming from underneath the truck. You'll be working out 6.
0: 324, 328. Now the truck will be near Cox Paramedics at 1750 North National per Cox. Mills currently outside the station putting a knife to his throat.
2: 324, I'm clear.
1: 328, clear.
3: 228, can you send that to me as well?
0: 528.
3: 661.
0: 322.
3: How far are you? Send me to as well.
2: Go on.
0: Clear. 221. And 326.
3: In reference to SPD incident 528, I'll be out with that female in front of McDonald's.
2: 326. I'm clear.
0: 322, 326. Have a disturbance. Phase 2, 630 West Turner for a juvenile and adult having some type of issue with, I believe, a juvenile attempting to run away and throwing a tantrum.
3: 322, clear. Ryan Campbell. 624, stop.
2: 624. 326, clear. Greenstone.
3: Brandon Carrington in front of Plaster Stadium. Victor John Ford, Lincoln 4, Frank. Blue Chrysler 200 unknown.

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0: Clear stable. Counting in, let's get check possible PWI 44 mile marker 62.4 westbound. It's a gray Chevy Trailblazer. George R2, X-ray 3, Mary. Failing to maintain lanes.

0: Chixie and I driving to Asheville and Green, where there's a motorcycle unknown color, unknown style. It's a Harley style. Possible broken clutch. Speeding. Last thing going southbound.
1: County has traffic information on Springfield, National, and Grand. Southbound, it's going to be for an unknown color Harley-style motorcycle, unknown out-of-state plate. Has a possible broken clutch and speeding. Caller, please are unable to stop.

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1: 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Disturbance at 4125 South National Avenue, Bronx.

0: have, I guess is Ron Service now, Republican National in southbound, a white red pickup is following caller. Call taker is attempting to have them pull over. Caller is a white Ram pickup with Phoenix Bass bow behind them. Unknown of his road rage.
1: Digital home clear.
2: 315 clear.
1: 212, can you also notify county that's close to their jurisdiction?
0: Affirmative, already did.
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0: 2 on.
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5: Starting with 323, disturbance, welcome in for a male.
6: Springfield, it's going to be at National Republic southbound. Caller's being followed by a white pickup truck.
0: 311 to 11, I have a disturbance at 1305 South Main Street, which is the side park, where there is a male that is chasing a white sedan in the parking lot. It's a female driver. They were in a prior.
5: Refusing to leave, making threats from room 626, a Rick High Porter Lincoln.
4: 311 clear.
1: 311 clear.

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1: 624 stop. National and Grand, William John Edward 91, red Silverado, looks like one time. Can you come back in?
2: Clear.
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0: 326, you can code 4 medical.
1: 3 5 6. 212-315, vehicles are currently going to be northbound on National from Briar. Vehicle is still following. And 212-315, just further, they do not want officer contact either.

0: 212, I'm clear. You can show us back in.
1: 212, 315, I'll show you back in also.
2: 1707 is fine.
1: 1707.
3: I'm clear.
2: Be westbound James River at MN. Tom Charles 6, Union 6 Frank on a great Mercedes SUV in there.
1: Clear westbound James River, double M.
3: Go ahead.
1: 1907, have a missing juvenile, 5749 South Lilac Lane, 3315. Caller has guardianship of her grandson.
0: 212, I'll be en route.
1: Male was grounded but has now left the property. 3212. It's going to be a Colton Cook, 14 years old, a white male last seen wearing a black hoodie, red and black pajama pants.
3: I'm clear.
1: Republican, it's good check CNI from Walmart, 1150 East US 60, for two pickups that were speeding and revving their engines in the parking lot. It was a white pickup and a gray pickup, unknown further eastbound on 60.
3: County units, good check information out of Republic. Walmart, 1150 East US 60. It's going to be for a white and gray pickup truck speeding and revving their engines in the parking lot. Last seen going eastbound on 60.
1: 315, 212, standby. The previous disturbance might actually want contact now.

0: just further on that previous disturbance, they're currently National and Republic Road and wanting phone contact only. Do you want me to reopen and sign you to it?
1: Great, good to you. Is the Mini Cooper still following? It's not behind it right now.
2: We got one at 8th and L.
0: 315 vehicle is still behind them, but still only wants phone contact, nothing further.
1: I'm quick.
3: 326.
0: We've advised him to pull over multiple times and still kind of refusing.
3: 256.
4: Can you put me back on the 7309 for a minute?
5: Sure. 212, I'm clear. I'll give him a call.
0: That's clear. I'm advising call taker to hang up with him.

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0: Gains us some water. 2 Paul Henry Robert 07. This can be a red Ford pickup. Could drive multiple times.
1: Clear, gains us some water.
0: Clear.
1: Check well being at 2723 West 1 Drive. Caller is wanting their friend checked on. So you haven't heard from him for 5 hours. Has been going through a lot of things. No suicidal statements made or anything like that. Friend's going to be Jacob, male white, 5'9", 28 to 30 years old. Possibly intoxicated.
0: 768.
1: Drives a dark colored sedan.
2: 320. 768.
0: I'm moving to her. Can you log me off, please?
2: I'm clear. 328. Up from 768. 326. 328, 326. Have a missing juvenile from 2011 West Scott for caller's nephew that got out of the door. 5-year-old autistic. Subject Anthony Adams with a red shirt, black shorts. Unknown where he is.
0: 328, clear. Can you make sure 320 is aware?
1: 326, house clear. 326 to 325. 325. I don't know if you just heard our call. Is it possible that it's the same juvenile you're with?
3: 325, I'll give you a call.
2: Copy that, correct?
0: 320, affirmative.
2: 312.
4: You can send me 315 stacked alarm.
2: That's clear.
5: 315. You disregard. We're out here now. Where are you at, K. Robert?
2: 315. 312. I'll show you back in.
4: 312, clear.

0: 350 on it. You said that you're out there right now. There's a new trip front door.
1: I'm clear. It was for a talking tour.
0: That's clear.
2: Three twenty-five.
3: Three 26 is called as the same child that we just dealt with. He is back with his father and everything's all good now.
2: Okay.
4: Three 20, I'm clear.

0: 323, I'm out.
1: 655.
2: Go on. I'm no longer code 12, just be 655, still in for district 2.
1: I'm clear.
3: 326, 620, I'll show you 1 second.
4: 314, I'll telephone that Grant McDaniel.
3: 314, Grant McDaniel.
5: Six thirty one, stop.
1: 631.
5: Scott and Hampton on a black spray painted passenger car. No plate info on them.
1: Clear, Scott and Hampton. Gone.
2: National and Lauren, white Subaru, no plate unknown.
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3: 212.
6: 212.
3: Your mail that you're on the phone was on the phone with is back online. State said the other person's following them still. Sunshine 65 right now.
0: 212, I'm clear.
2: Dispatch, Hughes command.
1: Hughes command, go ahead.
2: Terminate this incident. Willard Brush 2 is back in.
1: Clear, showing all Willard units back in service. Six 74 status.
3: Naval, that's clear.
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0: One, Mary, Edward, Charles, Mary, 3-6, X-ray, 3, Mary, King, 6-3-4-3-5-4.
1: Okay. 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
1: 412, what was that CID call?
0: It's going to be an assist person, 305 South South Avenue at Bennington's Way.
1: I'm clear, I can be in route.
0: Clear 312, clear 412.
2: 631, you're good.
3: I'm good.
2: Benning. Then ending in 4354 because title and registration to a 91 Mercury 4 kind of vehicle should be bearing license plate of Norbor 1, Union 1, Adam, expiration July 25 to Stanley Baker out of Dunawig, Missoula.
3: Clear, thank you.
4: Thanks for first time.
2: Go ahead.
4: Kansas Hinger in. George Mary 4, Henry 2 Henry. It's going to be a blackout charger.
2: Okay.

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1: 321.
0: You can give me the log on this call.
1: Sorry.
2: Three 14. You try to close this HBO and send me 412 call.
1: Clear 314.
0: Looks like 412 is already on scene. 412, are you already on scene for this other person?
3: Negative.
0: I'll clear you. I'll show you back in service. 314, I'll go ahead and show you around.
3: 1723, stop.
4: 1723.
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0: I have a truck full being Baller, Red Apartments Building, K2, King 2. Looks like 311. Our caller was showing on the opposite side of town, but had texted us about wanting their boyfriend checked on here, if you'll recall comments or whatever.
2: 311, one available live on leading the scene, 2021 West Republic Rail Price Cutter Plus.
1: I'm clear. 322, clear. 328, clear.
3: 350, traffic stop.
0: 315.
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4: Main and Ritter, Robert Lincoln, 7 North George, on a silver BMW. I know.
6: I have a comment, semicolon. Can you run them for me?
5: Clear. I'm clear.
2: National Primrose.
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4: I'm still on clear with BMW response.
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1: 3 crown.
0: 3 10. 3 crown. How about passing off active service 602 North Elmwood?
1: 3 10.
0: Caller, when you report.
2: I sent you back to follow up on their request for phone contact from you again.
1: Okay.
0: Situation with a deal with their roommate and their roommate playing games and doing stuff with their vehicle.
1: 321, sir.

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1: 317.
2: Go ahead.
1: 211.
3: 631, your subject Johnson is showing invalid. Caution indicator 2, showing a 13 out of Springfield. It's going to be for failure to appear.
1: Right.
3: Correction, traffic offense, operating motor vehicle without maintaining financial responsibility. Matching back, Roger Johnson of Lag, 10-1-1990. 5'9", 150 pounds, left for the social of 0939. Do you want me to confirm?
0: Go ahead.
3: No, I'm clear.
1: 317-211, assault call, 1634 South Marion Avenue, Sherwood Village Apartments. Verifying the apartment number, but checking on a child. Brother-in-law. Hit the child is what it looks like.
2: 317, I'm clear.
3: 325, you can send me on.
2: 211, clear.

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0: 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The 13-9 year subject Johnson has confirmed to active 250 cash or shorty.
1: I'm clear. Thank you.

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0: Kansas and Atlantic, 10 GMC Yukon, no place.
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0: Sunshine and Fort. Victor John 2, Sam 9, William. It's going to be a gray Toyota Camry.
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1: 34, can you pull me out the troop at Grand and Kansas?
2: Clear, Grand and Kansas.
3: 324, how about a motor vehicle accident? I am Franklin. Unknown injuries at this time involving two, one vehicle that hit the side of a house.
0: 1907. 324, I'm clear.
4: I'll be out at 3843 Cloverleaf in search of the juvenile.
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1: 6:30 is now.
0: 6:30. 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Springfield, engine 2, tower 2, motor vehicle accident, high and Franklin.
1: Chestnut in 44. At the 72.8 westbound, it's a silver Ford, Missouri 10, 008, Henry Charles, 8 Robert, I know.
0: Okay. Two vehicle accidents, one hit the side of a house, optional one. Springfield.
3: Two twenty-nine.
0: 324 call. Springfield engine 13, smoke in the area, 1130 West Webster Street, optional 5.
3: Clear 224 and 229, just be advised, it looks like subjects are fleeing now. One party went east, correction, northbound on Franklin. And driver took off northbound on foot as well.
0: 655.
5: 229, I'm clear on that. Can we start one or two more if we go?
1: Go ahead.
0: Springfield engine 2, tower 2, show you en route for the motor vehicle accident. Hi, in Franklin.
3: 323.
0: Domestic disturbance, 1791 with Collin Avenue.
6: Can you clear me? I'll be en route from HQ.
0: One driver left northbound on foot. He's a male wearing a dark shirt. Caller's ex-boyfriend's walking around the house.
5: 323, I'm clear.
0: One party possibly has an injured. Male's going to be Tyrone. He's a male black wearing a white shirt, red pants, and a 1989 Dodge pickup truck.
3: Yeah, it's on a motor vehicle accident. It is an injury now.
0: It has a cut on their head. It is a vehicle hit the side of the thing.
3: 1204, something.
0: Caller says he tried to force an entry, but is gone now. Left to go to his house at 608 West Nichols Street.
6: 225, I'm around to that.
1: I'm there.
3: Clear to talk.
1: Same traffic.
3: Clear to talk.
1: 676, you can't do that.
0: I'm clear.
1: 603, driver stop.
0: 603.
1: Oakwood and Hamilton, Republic, George Adam 2, Edward 9 Lincoln, it's a silver Hyundai Accent.
0: I'm clear.
7: It's just our one. If I haven't already advised, I have one in custody.
0: Clear, 631.
3: Yeah, it's on the motor vehicle accident. Have a correction. It'll be just one person left. It looks like the driver who took off southbound, not northbound, as originally said. Possibly older white male, short hair with hat, dark shirt buttoned up with sleeves that were cut off, possibly wearing shorts, appeared to be in his 50s.

0: 634 status.
1: I'm stable, clear.
0: I'm clear.
2: Clear, 343, amendment report.
0: Clear, 343. 676,
2: I'm clear.
3: Dispatch, Rico, Tower 2.
0: Tower 2, guys.
3: Tower 2, guys. High command.
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1: Go ahead. 9207, did you have traffic?
0: I'm shining Demers, a white Toyota, Edward Union, John, Adam 32. Not sure of the state.
1: Negative.
0: Looks like Colorado.
1: I'm clear. No, I'm clear.

0: 1611.
1: 1611. I'll be back in from the jail and back around to my city.
0: Okay.
2: 1707 is passed.
0: 1707.
2: Republican Old Stone, Tom George 1, Union 8 Henry, on my gray Subaru.
0: 124, I've got a further description.
1: Republican Old Stone.
3: Clear 6-1, short hair, gray t-shirt, khaki shorts.

0: 311
1: stable. Can I get my case in time?
2: K9 available.
0: 311 case number 14,337. That's 14337. I'll put the time in the call comments for you.
1: I'm clear, thank you.
3: 324 negative.
2: I'm clear.
0: Times are in there, 4311.
1: I'm clear.
4: 413 to 324. Do you guys think you're going to need the drone in the air at all? 674.
2: Go ahead.
4: 229. I have background. What was the answer on K9?
3: Negative for K9.
5: Train Vincent to a motorcycle northbound bypass, approaching Sunshine, high rate of speed.
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2: Springfield. 1907.
3: Clear, 328.
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3: 229.
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4: 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It's going to be on a white GNC dually pickup and additional and suspect info when you can copy.
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7: Stable. I'm back in. I'm checking if the computer work. If you can show me that 10 HBO.
6: I'm clear.
0: Clear, Seminole Glenston and Maverick.
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6: Good check of looting from county, west bypass. And battlefield southbound. The black motorcycle with a white male rider, gray shirt, blue jeans. It was piracy.

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2: 315.
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3: 29 to 25.
0: 314.
3: Two twenty-five, two twenty-nine, negative. Our suspect, he's been in the home the whole time.
1: 315, 314, check will be in at 1110 South Scenic Avenue. It's going to be north of. Heard a female yelling for help, and then dogs barking after that, unknown further.
3: 229, clear. Just further, the suspect may be injured there, back to the ploy, and there was some glass breaking here.
2: 315, we're both there.
4: Clear suspect, possibly injured, possible glass.
2: 731.
1: 217, I can go 315.
4: 731.
2: I'm on special assignment. Do they need any more units for that perimeter?
1: Clear. 314, I'll go ahead and show you back in.
4: I currently just have the southern side covered down to the railroad track.
0: You can just keep me in route for now. I'm almost out.
1: Nah, that's clear.
4: It looks like 326 is a Douglas and high, so.
1: 217, I'll go ahead and show you back in.
4: I could use someone else on the western side.
2: 731, I'm clear. You said Douglas and High.
1: I'm clear.
0: 320, you can send me that call.
4: 320. 731, I'll take you a little bit further. East. Cover Newton and Port. 225, guys.
3: Just advising position, Chase and Fort.
4: I'm clear, Chase and Fort.

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1: 634, my gas now.
2: Good.
0: On Chase, east of Newton.
1: 223. I'm coming into the area. I can take that spot. Bypass, just north of Kearney. The blue SUV. George, Nora 7, Edward 9, X-ray.
0: Clear, 6-3.
2: Clear, bypass on Kearney, north of.

0: Ouais.
1: C'est tourné. She's going to do this here and show me on the burner up. She's going to I have a pistol, if possible, victim. 501 West Chestnut, last seen covered in blood, walking northbound away from the area.

0: 712, will you show me the area? 324's call.
1: Sorry, that's all.
2: 314, 350. I'm out with a female that has a dog, and she says you're the hurting thing.
0: 320, how many units are on the accident?
1: Several. 311.
0: Good.
1: Roughly 12. 217.
0: Good. I'm glad you didn't hold off on anybody else.
1: 311, 217, disturbance, 1645 West 101 Street, Willow Creek Apartments, Apartment 712. So I have a possible priority domestic disturbance that just came in. Callers can hear neighbors and verbal and banging sounds. Objects are being thrown around. Can hear a female's voice.
3: We're escalated. 1374 East Commercial for roommate issue, now getting possible gun in hand.
4: 311 clear.
5: 217 clear, Kansas ground.
6: 220. On this scene out here, we're going to release the perimeter. We'll have the drone scan around, but we're going to release the perimeter.
3: Clear perimeter releasing.
7: Clear 631.
0: 474.
1: 474.
0: Down south, but I'm going to head up north to the domestic.
3: Clear. 326.
7: 326.
1: 323.
0: 323.
8: 1707 stop.
7: 1707.
5: 211, you can send me a 311.
3: Sending 323 and 326 with 474 domestic disturbance priority 1374 East Commercial. Callers now on the line stating that Javi has the gun.
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9: Main and Summit. 4 Adam Henry, Young 4-4 on a maroon GMC Sierra. I don't know.
5: I'm quick.
3: Was previously making him feel unsafe, but now is describing it as having a black gun.
7: Main and Summit.
5: 6-0 for yourself.
3: Unknown if we're being made yet. We're having trouble staying connected with this caller.
7: Go ahead.
5: Meta Lock and Montclair. George Lincoln 4, Lincoln 1 Boy, it's a red Ford Explorer.
3: Suspect described as 6'3", wearing a red shirt.
7: I'm clear.
3: Correction, shirtless with red or blue shorts, heavy set.
5: 631.
0: 731, could you send me that call as well with 323?
3: 731, 1374, use commercial.
10: When I get done with this current call, I'll be covering District 1 tonight.
7: Okay.
0: 526. 526, I'm not far from that domestic damage as well.
3: Clear 526.
0: 310, I stop.
1: 310.
0: 224.
1: 224.
0: Be Sunshine and Scenic. License plate, Libra, over to Adam, to Adam.
11: An ambulance over here. He's a head wound. Probably should run emergency.
1: Clear 310, Sunshine and Scenic.
3: Clear EMS emergent head wound.
0: 474, he's supposed to be inside the house with the victim.
5: He's going to be on a gray Santa Cruz.
3: According to the last time we talked with the...
1: Clear, gray Honda Santa Cruz.
3: The victim said he was going to be around the corner and the suspect was potentially inside the house.
0: Clear. Can you recontact, see if there's been separation between the victim and the suspect?
3: I'll attempt one of the phone numbers we had. The last several have been from 911 only.
0: Clear.
5: Six 74.
0: 328 to 224.
4: Do you need additional?
7: Go ahead.
5: No longer in for DWI, I'll be in for District 5.
7: I'm clear.
4: 320, I'm out on the accident.

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0: Mercy, requesting fire for entry. 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
2: 224 on your emergent request. Is it due to the bleeding being uncontrolled?
1: I have a lot of background here. I'm sorry, what was that?
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2: For the emergent request, is that because the bleeding was uncontrolled from the head wound?
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2: 603.
0: Okay, we got eyes on. He just walked back inside. He's going towards the south side of the house.
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2: No, clear.
1: 224, are you located at Fast and Finley?
0: 710.
1: 710.
2: 324.
0: I think Zone 2 is kind of busy. Would you log me off and clear all CSS units from Carney and Glenstone, please?
1: 324. Clear 710.
2: I'm supposed it's affordable for me to do Henry's for the second vehicle.
0: 712 to 474. Yeah, go ahead. He's walking back north in the house.
5: Do you want a car pulled up for cover?
0: Yeah. I don't know what the other officers are doing on the north side right now.
6: 624 stop.
0: 473, I'm talking to the bigger Hispanic male on the front.
2: Okay.
6: Brandon Kings, Tom Mary 7, King 1, Robert, Silver Dodge, Journey Unknown.
2: Okay.
4: 731, myself, 713, and 526 are on the kind of south side of the house here. Just an FYI.
1: There are 3 covering south side of the house.
0: Is anybody, somebody's talking to the victim, right? I thought you were.
4: Yes, somebody is.
7: 223, I'm out. Yeah, we're talking to him on the north side of the building.
2: $325, I'm out on commercial. We do not have charges at this time.
1: $325.
0: 229. 329. 229, I'm out with 224. He's stable, medical's on scene. 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
2: No, I'm clear.
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0: Send on going sun on a silver Audi, license plate X-ray Edward 3 Mary 7 Zebra.
1: Claire Simpson. 251, 325, Prairie Disturbance, Crosstown, Barbecue. That's not 7 1331 East Division, three possible teenagers arguing over someone having a gun.
2: 324, Claire. 712-474, did he come out?
3: Yeah, he did. Sorry, I forgot to tell you.
2: Okay, I'm going to go to that other call.

0: 7:13, clear myself, and 7:31, and we'll be in route status also on division.
1: Clear. Crosstown 1331 East Division.

0: It's on the servant. Further description. Male that had the gun was the one.
1: 39, can I be checking out with 213?
2: 624.
0: The other male that said, just shoot me.
1: 5319, shooting on scene.
0: Had a white tank top on.
3: 624.
0: I only have two were walking down Rogers northbound. One was walking down Locust eastbound.
2: It came over in Walmart.
4: Where's the RP at?
3: 225.
2: I think I'm making contact in there.
0: 225, get system with our first caller. Space 2 location.

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1: 317.
2: 317.
1: Six 37, stop.
3: Go ahead.
1: Kearney west of Fort in the Taco Bell on a silver Camry.
4: 311, 317, check will be in phase 2, I'm sorry, Lawrence County transfer, checking on caller's daughter at the location. Her name is Marissa, ongoing domestic assault issues. Looks like we were out there yesterday. I'm going to go ahead and put the disco in there for you as well.
1: 712.
3: I'm clear.
0: 311, we're clear.
5: 712.
1: Apparently the subjects got into a black sedan and went northbound on Rogers and then eastbound on Pacific 2 minutes ago.
5: Clear. Subjects in black sedan eastbound.

0: 526.
1: 526.
0: You clear me and put me on the division call. I'll be over here with 221.
1: All right, what's 221?
0: 225.
1: 225.
0: Other units, check the area to your satisfaction. That's all we've got.
1: All units on non-priority disturbance, check to your satisfaction.
2: I'm out with the victim that the subjects jumped at Locust and Rogers.
1: Okay, Locust and Rogers has a victim.
0: Seven 31, 712, do you have any other info on the sedan that they were in?
3: No, they just said a black sedan.

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1: 16 Hamilton.

0: 731.
1: 545.
2: 658. There's a house over here off Weller and Blaine that's got a dark SUV and like three or four people that have gotten out of it and walked into a house. I'll try to get numerics in just a second.
1: Good.
0: Clear Weller and Blaine.
1: Sunshine in Kansas, just west of. It's going to be a black GMC truck. License plate 2, Paul George, David 91.
3: There is just an NVA in Kearney, just east of Fort. One of the vehicles is pulling into the Wendy's, the other one's in the middle of Kearney. I'm going to check out with them.
1: Okay. I'll clear Kansas and Sunshine.
3: If you want to start SPD.
1: Okay.
2: 731, it's like a kind of a gray Hyundai compact four-door. I've got Missouri tags and a couple people standing in the doorway.
0: So your gray Hyundai four-door compact?
1: 545, that'll be Sunshine, and it's going to be our last stop is Marion and Sunshine. Clear Marion and Sunshine. 657 status.
0: Stable.
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0: 1723 South.
1: 658. One of the vehicles is going to be a Dodge Avenger with a replate John King Zero, Victor 8, David. They don't have any injuries. I'm going to go check on the other party.
2: 1723. Okay.
0: And then King's X-ray John 7, Tom 7, David on a silver Jeep Commander on an occupants.

0: 658, second vehicle, going to be a black Honda Civic, Missouri, temporary plate of Foy Adam, Robert Boyle, Lincoln.
1: Time clear.

0: 250. The second driver is uninjured. He might be DWI, though.
1: 223, you have an unknown injury.
2: Okay.
1: Carney and for one party confirmed to be non-injured, unknown about the other. Dodge a journey.
3: 6 57, show me out with 6 rank 58.
1: Reverse a two-toned truck.
2: Okay.
4: 223, clear.
5: 712 to 221. Do you have a better description on the subject?
2: Just report EMS is en route to 3241 West Marty Street for an EpiPen needle through the finger.
4: Stand by.
5: Six or five.
2: Gun.
3: 312, car stop.
5: Can you send my last back to me?
6: 312. 526-712. One of the witnesses saying that it's one of the assailants is a white male, possibly a teenager with a white shirt. The group is kind of a mix of black males and white males. That's all my description they were able to give me.
2: Okay.
5: Okay. Can they provide anything about hair color or hairstyle?
7: Fremont and Primrose. A white Dodge Grand Caravan. Missouri plates Henry Adam 37 Lincoln. Unknown occupants.
1: Yeah, Fremont and Primrose.
4: The subject with crossbody bag should have very short hair. White colored. The body bag should be a blue gray crossbody. One of the suspects possibly has a purple glove on one of his hands.
2: 676.
8: 320, I'm out on East Division.
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2: 676.
1: Good.
9: 1707 to stop.
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2: 1707.
1: 322.
2: In reference to your previous several assist persons, the deputy from Kansas is calling in requesting to talk to you.
9: 6174, Robert Edward 9, Edward 0, Sam. Oh, white GMC, you know what?
1: Starting you with 3, or correction with 223.
9: Clear.
2: 6174.
1: For the unknown, do the comments about possible DWI being involved?
9: Okay.

0: Californian Summit. It's going to be a maroon sedan. It's going to be down like a three, all three Mary, two times.
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0: Central Republican and 5 with disturbance behind 1195 South Choctaw. Can't hear a male and a female arguing.
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0: They're saying the female is yelling at the male to leave her alone. The caller can't actually see them.
3: Clear to start.
0: But it's coming behind the residence, probably off Frisco.
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4: Has the log, the caller's address, or where the incident's happening?
0: 315, disregard. 312.
5: Go ahead.
6: 606, I'll stop.
2: Both. It's behind the address. The caller's inside the house can hear it from behind. 606. The people are probably on Frisco.
0: 312, 212. The service, 2304 South Fremont Avenue. Apartment number 4.
2: 1723 status.
6: 170 commercial. Eber King 5, William 2, Sam. It's a white Buick.
3: Stable.
2: Clear, stable. No clear.
0: 11-year-old Elijah is a male, shirtless, gray sweatpants, currently sitting on the couch, was harassing caller. Stand by, I'm just verifying some information. I believe this is actually going to be a pass domestic, is what it looks like. It's actually the son's mother, not the son unseen. 312, I'm sorry, 212, I'll show you back in. 312, I'll go ahead and let you make contact with him.
5: 312, clear.
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1: That was Wolf Party 16 in Kansas.
0: Can you repeat?
1: I'm out with both parties at 60 in Kansas.
0: Clear, 60 in Kansas. 545.
2: 545.

0: Pick Wick and Sunshine. It'll be on 8 Black Dodge. License plate Lincoln Mary 1. Robert 2 Adam, unknown occupant.
1: Clear. Pick Wick and Sunshine. 315.
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1: 217.

0: 3-15-217, Chick-fil-A being at 654 South Bellevue Avenue, apartment A, Adam. Checking on caller, 62-year-old brother, took muscle relaxers to go to bed, currently groaning in pain. Medical's in rather early stage.
1: 217, clear. Sunshine in Kansas.
2: 217, I'm clear. Kimber now. 610-658,
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0: 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I'm arriving on 312 school.
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2: Five 45, I'll be on 3.
1: Clear 5:45.
3: Six 6:06, status.
1: Stable.
3: I'm clear.
1: Four seventy-three.
0: 3:14 to stop.
1: 3:14.
0: Can you put me back on my special assignment, please?
1: No, for me.
0: Not running in Kansas, west of Black Buick SUV, out of Illinois, Edward Frank, 7892.
1: Clear Melbourne in Kansas, west of.
0: You can take code one if available.
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2: Okay.
4: 4M27.
0: 3:23. I'm not far off. I'll take 25 spot.
2: Go ahead.
1: 3:25, good bar.
2: 3:25, clear.
4: Stalled vehicle, southbound 65 at 44 on the bridge. It's going to be a gray Nissan. Nissan, occupied 2 times. Arkansas plate, Boy George, X-ray, 40 Adam.

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2: Over.

0: 313. Check will be in at 1420 South Kickapoo Avenue. Check on the caller. He was talking about his vehicle being at University Plaza and other information. Now, saying that he also wants to just talk to an officer about the vehicle. I'll get you next available.
1: Okay.
0: Can
2: you advise K9? Yeah, do we have one available?
0: Negative, I'm gonna show him on.
2: Clear to Green County, have a K9?
1: 325, code 4.
0: Clear. Looks like they do. I actually just had to have it approved by the watch commander in order to go and send one out.
2: I'm clear. Do you run by watch commander first, Nick?
0: Clear. 210.
3: 1723, so.
1: Go ahead.
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2: 217, Mr. Freeman.
0: 320, general. One house traffic for you. 217, I apologize. Can I have you repeat?
2: 320.
0: 314 is request in county assistance with the K9 Mount Vernon, Kansas. Is it approved?
2: Who is requesting that again?
0: 314.

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0: Clear.
3: Go ahead.
1: Clear 314.
2: Can you clear me off my traffic stop and my assistant HC?
3: I'm clear.
4: I'm on the car stop.
3: Go ahead.
4: We'll check my AVL. I think I'm west in Division, but 1457 is the driveway. Ford David Edwards, Sam 90 on a white Hyundai SUV. I'll take a return.
3: Clear, stand by one.

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2: 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Can I be code 1 with 313, 1420 South Kickapoo?
1: 603, your plate for David Edwards, same 90, expiration March of 26 to 2000 Ford pickup kind of vehicle, then ending in at 4047 to a William Parkhurst out of Springfield, New Stolen.
0: 313, you can code for him.
3: Yeah, I'm clear, thank you.
2: Clear 313, 317, I'll show you back in.
3: 624.
4: I'm clear.
1: Go ahead.
4: I'll be out with a black male on a bicycle, commercial and national.
1: Clear, commercial and national.
2: 226.
0: 226.
2: 325.
1: 325.
2: 226, 325. How about vandalism, 1904 North LeCompte Road? Seems currently vandalizing the building with a white Tesla with a tag. Apparently an ongoing issue with them and using vehicles as bumper cars.
0: Clear.
1: 325, clear.
2: Six oh six, is stop.
1: 606.
0: 328.
2: 328. Same location. John Lincoln 8, call 9 Lincoln to Gray Mazda 3.
5: I'll be back and route to the apartment regarding this call. 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
1: I'm clear.
2: Clear.
3: I'm sorry, I walked on you. It's Glenstone and Commercial.
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6: 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Victor Jones 1, same 4X right, it's going to be on the blue two-door sedan.
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0: I see a truck moving in Walnut Grove, 405 South Washington Street. There's no Walnut Grove unit on duty at this point in time. What color?
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0: 12-year-old daughter is there with their dad. They see in a camper in the back of the property. Caller does have an order of protection against her dad. The daughter told the caller that dad was texting the RP accusations via the daughter's phone. Daughter then called asking for the RP to come and get her. State that dad was angry, could hear him in the background. Caller's just worried for her daughter's safety due to domestic history. Joshua Prust, white, dark hair, Grim Reaper tattoo on his right arm, does have firearms in the home. I'll start you a good one.
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7: 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Robert King 3. David 0 Henry. It's a blue Impala head on.
0: Clear Division Fremont.
8: 545 stop.
3: 545.
8: We pulled into the Lamplighter at Sunshine and Glenstone. It would be a black Ford SUV, license plate out of Mississippi. David Charles, 810.
3: 645, go ahead.
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0: 645, missing persons juvenile, 2334 West Village Lane. Caller's 16-year-old daughter ran away from home. Doesn't have a cell phone with her, and then where she went, female's going to be Elizabeth Beats, or Babies. Female white, possibly wearing a pink shirt and black shorts. Caller was driving around trying to find her, but she's back en route to the log point.
4: 1723, stop.
3: 645, I'm clear, I'm almost out.
0: 1723.
1: 6 Frank 57, add me to that call.
9: Lyndon Harrison, Edward 8, Mary 6 Frank, on a silver Ford Focus, unknown occupants.
0: I'm clear. Lyndon Harrison.
1: 674.

0: Negative, but I can recontact to get that information.
1: Not clear, and I'll also be en route to Kansas area.
0: I'm clear.
2: At 57 to that call as well.
0: I'm clear.
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0: Yeah.
3: What are they going to do?

0: 645.
1: The female was last seen at the residence.
2: Oh,

0: And the Eagles last season has been sitting right 30-10.
1: Engine Willard Unit, fire an EMF and route to the Willard Care Center, 400 West Walnut. Willard Station 1, medical emergency, Willard Care Center, room 418, bed B's and David, difficulty breathing, optional 3. 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
2: 645, I copied. Still at the residence, and then there was background.
0: 645. The female was last seen at the residence between about an hour ago.
2: That's clear.

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Off channel 3.

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0: Three twelve, now with 5:45.
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0: Domestic assault, 6764 East Farm Road 162. Caller's husband, James Smith, punching them in the face. He's a white male, 50 years old, orange shirt, tan pants. He is intoxicated. I'll find you a good one.
1: I'm clear. I'll pass him out, Vernon.
0: 6:57.
1: Clears from this juvenile and has to that domestic.
0: I'm clear.

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1: 642, I'll show you back in.
0: 642, clear. 427, we are southbound, not northbound.
1: Sound clear, I'm showing you on the westbound 44 to southbound 65 ramp.
0: That's clear.
2: To Shoreside officers, good check info possible DWI from the White Oak Station 310 South Scenic. So for a male leaving in a white minivan, John Mary 1, unknown rest.

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1: Hey, bud.
0: Just want to make you aware of a pending alarm in District 3.

0: It's open 55. The plate on the vehicle comes back to a truck. Their story's not adding up to where they're traveling.
1: I'm clear. This is just a stalled vehicle?
0: That's clear.
1: Okay, just leave him on the side of the road.
0: I'm clear.
2: Six thirty.
0: Can you let Highland Springs know about the alarm?
2: Okay. 314, you can send me 613 with the code 1.
1: 610, I can start towards the alarm as well.
2: Clear 610.
3: Clear 314. Just advising, it's going to be security only on scene. I am actually confirming that with the call taker right now, but I'll go ahead and start you code 1. 317.
4: 317.
3: Can I have you code 1 with 314 for the past residential 820 South South Avenue, Campus Corps, Apartment 101?
4: I'm clear.
5: 645.
2: 45, go ahead.
5: Juvenile was last seen wearing a pink sweatshirt, black shorts, and tennis shoes.
2: Clear pink sweatshirt, black shorts, and shoes.
1: Say 31, question.
2: 31, go ahead.
6: I've heard a protection order number in the comments. Can you look that up? See if you can find a service date.
2: No, affirmative. Stand by.
7: Three twenty-four.
8: I'm a sister person, check person.
7: High in Franklin.
8: Sunshine in Mayland. On a red Jeep Cherokee notebook.
7: Reference the potential suspect involved.
1: Six ten.

0: Not trying to run.
1: With the motor vehicle accident, our caller is currently out with him. He's making claims of being kidnapped, amongst other things.
2: Information only. I attempted the security for Highland Springs and our CAD, and the number's disconnected.
3: I'm clear.
4: 324, I'm clear.
5: 328, clear.
4: 325.
1: 325.
4: Can you put me back on my previous? I was flagged down by security.
1: Clear.
5: 323. Add me to that. Keep my current stack.
1: 4M27.
2: 4M27.
1: Clear 323.
5: We're clear.
2: Clear back in service. 631.
5: Go ahead.
2: 631 information. Reference your protection order ending in 712. Is showing as a temporary protection order that is now a cleared case. The service date was 0407 of 2026 in Walnut Grove, but it is showing as a cleared case at this time.
6: So it's not active anymore?
2: I believe so.
6: Clear, thank you.

County is good check. Possible DWI in the area of the White Oak Station, 310 South Scenic in Springfield for an intoxicated male in a white minivan, partial plate of George Mary 1. He was last seen leaving the location westbound on Walnut. Unknown further.

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1: Clear 329.
2: 606 to 610.
3: Okay.
2: I have convinced 641 if you're okay with it.
3: I'm okay.
2: Thank you.
1: 319.
0: 624 stopped.
1: Good.
0: Go ahead.
1: 312.
0: Yeah, Paul Mueller, Chestnut, Kansas. Edward King 9, X-ray 6, Boy. White Chevy Cruze, times 2.
1: 319-312, vehicle being at 609 South Oak Grove Avenue. Clear, Paul Mueller. Currently have medical en route to stage. Checking on caller's son. They making threats to harm himself. Drives an older gray black pickup. Text caller just a little while ago, but the subject's name is Justin, 40 years old. 319 clear.
4: 312 clear.
0: 321.
5: 313.
1: 321. 313.
5: Can you put me back on incident 529?
1: Clear 529.
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1: Clear 312, I'll show you back in.
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0: 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We won't have any service.
1: Okay.

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0: Just has seen the white Chevy truck, 6 Young John, Young 91.
1: What was your cross to Chestnut?
0: Hazeltine.
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1: Cox and Logan.

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0: 315, 312, send you back to Chapel Bay, 9654 South Bellevue Avenue, Apartment A, Adam. Caller is back on the line wanting his brother to go to the hospital this time for those pain relievers, too many muscle relaxers that he took earlier. Medical's in route, they will stage.
1: 315, clear. 312, clear.

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0: Kansas and Grand, northbound, north of Missouri, personalized Henry Edward Robert Nora David Zebra Red Silverado. And
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2: I see your comment. I'm about to pull into the area right now.
3: 311.
1: Public.
0: 311, I'm clear.
3: That's clear.
4: Six thirty to 610, do you want me to depart?

0: 6 or 6-10, would you like another?
1: Let me see the size of the fish first.
2: If I remember right, it's one of the big ones. 1707 stop.
0: There.
1: 1707. The 6 in there, so I'll take one more.
0: No, okay. 6 in for all of them. Being around to the alarm.
1: Check tail.

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0: Let me see if there's an evening party in the stores that I'm at 6th Street.
1: Okay, any available evening car, the code 1657-6764, East Farm Road 162.
0: $6.55, I'm not very close, but I can start that way.

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1: 322.
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0: You can just go ahead and stack this and send me 315's call to log code 4312.
1: 322, I just sent you a potential stealing from a vehicle that we have at 1111 North Glenstone, a Vandal in the parking lot.
2: Clear, 312, I'll go ahead and show you back in.
3: 312, clear.
1: The caller's advising they saw a couple of suspicious people there that they thought were breaking into a vehicle. They did have a Slim Jim. There's a regular description of the subjects in your call comments, and I'll get your code on as soon as we have one available.
2: Okay. 319 to 315. How close are you to the goal?
0: I'm about a foot from Glenstone.
2: 613 and check person.
3: Good.
2: I'm clear. You can code 4 out. Right around the corner with 313.
0: Right.
2: I'm going to be Chestnut Dexter, the white female. He's just acting a little off here.
3: Clear, Chestnut Dexter.
2: $7.45.
3: Good.
2: 315.
0: 315.
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4: 312.
3: Okay.
4: 312. 315, 312. Assist name C2033 something. No. The Leatherwood apartment is going to be building 2033, apartment number 4 is what it shows. And there's an active disturbance in the background, but daughter-in-law said that she can't feel her side on the left side of the body, possibly intoxicated.
0: 315 clear.
3: 312 clear.

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0: County News District 1, fire EMS en route 11958 West Farm Road 2, female with high blood pressure.
1: 326. Hold on, bro. 322, a bear stealing from a vehicle out of Angel. I'm clear. Just be advised, I'm coming from the jail. Okay.
2: Take 13, that's okay.
0: Good.

0: 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Got a date of 7-5-94 and a 9-digit of 618-882-681.
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0: Copy at Owen Park. 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
1: Okay.
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6: 630, 610. 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
1: Six 13.
4: Go ahead.
1: It's showing 5'4", 280 with brown eyes.
6: Air one.
1: I'm trying to look at her DOR picture. It looks like her DOR picture's like curly hair.
7: Can you hand me a 322 still?
4: Okay, I believe it's her.
0: Clear, air one.
1: Clear.
7: Air one, I'm overhead, but did they give any type of indication where or what parking lot this happened in?
3: 655, 657.
6: Go ahead.
8: Not exactly. They said it was the front lot, but they were driving down Glenstone, and they saw it from there.
3: I'm showing about a 20-minute ETA. Do you guys do something? You'll need me by then.
7: 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Thank you.
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3: 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I'm back.
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0: Okay.
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0: One 174 in Maine with Florida, John Williams 626 John, a white Ford Explorer. Oh, no.
1: 174 in Maine.

0: recent.
1: Air One to the unit on scene. Those vehicles you just passed on the south end of the school are the only cars in the parking lot.
2: Three twenty-one.
3: You can send me incident 627.
0: 310.
2: Oscar.
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1: Go ahead. 322.
0: 322. 7235, moving traffic violation. Call that 1290-1290 South.
1: Did we ever get a vehicle description?
0: Negative.
2: 317.
0: Antietam. Coming in the field to the rear of the house with multiple subjects on their bikes.
3: 317.
2: 314.
4: Clear.
3: 314.
2: 317-314, assault call, Pelman Catapa. People are currently fighting in the street. At least one male punched a female in the face.
0: Willard.
3: 317, I'm clear. 314, I'm clear.

0: Walnut Grove does not have a unit to respond. Emergency is requesting fire as their unit's coming from Fair Grove. Original calls for high blood pressure. Optional 3.
1: Walnut Grove, when you're done.
2: Go ahead.
3: The residence is secure, but there is a TV on that's pretty loud.
2: I'm clear.
3: Does the homeowners want contact?
2: They didn't advise.
3: I'm good.

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0: I think you're such a person if you make phone contact.

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0: Zebra Charles 8, Young 3 Union.
1: Okay.

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1: 311 status.
0: That's clear. Can you cut the lights on your patrol car?
2: Stable.
3: Secretary.
1: All right, 311 stable.
3: Go ahead. You're playing Zebra Charles 8, Young 3 Union, title unregistered.
4: We're probably going to have to clear it.

0: 6, and I was clear. South is not secured. Break. 6:30, you replace Zebra Charles 8, Young for the Union, title registered on 2019 Toyota. Last 4 should be 2614 to Breckenridge Transportation LLC out of West Plains. Expires in December of 27, not stolen.
1: So it doesn't belong here.
0: It's not registered to the address.
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2: Springville Engine 1 showing in route to the fire alarm, 5 Gamma Delta, 1102 East Elm Street, off shell 5.

0: units out on the alarm, the alarm company is advising to cancel.
1: 3017.
2: 15. We are inside.
3: 3017.
1: 314.
0: Okay.
4: 314.
2: Springfield?
5: 6 Frank 57, 1 in custody.
2: Springfield Engine 2, medical emergency, Tacos El Gordo.
0: Raider 1 in custody.
2: 326.
1: 317, 314, check will be in 3135 South Jefferson Avenue. Checking on a silver Jeep that is honking the horn for the last 30 to 45 minutes. Possibly a Morse code. Caller, hold back, thinking that somebody could possibly be inside the building, possibly related to the Jeep.
2: 1510 North National Avenue, unconscious subject, off channel 3. 326. 322.
0: Good.
4: 3410, clear.
2: 326 and 322, a check will being 1510 North National at Tacos El Gordo. It's an Uber driver in a black Mitsubishi Mirage. 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We do have a call for a full response. 326, we're clear.

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We have a pending check holding 1815 East Seminole. There's a male that's laying on the sidewalk. The caller yelled at him and thinks that he opened his eyes, but isn't entirely sure. They're worried about him.

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0: 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I'll be making phone contact.
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2: 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Are you 17?
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1: Zebra, Henry 9, all 3, William. 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
3: Good.
2: Just information only, the plate you answered comes back to a Shannon Ballard out of Republic on a 2003 GMC expiration 2026.
0: Clear, thank you.
4: Six 417. 641.
5: National and Cozy, just north of southbound. Edward Charles 5, voice 7, handwriting on a white Mercedes. Unoccupied.

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1: You can send me incident 631. I dealt with the mail earlier. You can cancel EMS and all of those.
2: Okay.
3: Ryan Douglas, just east of the black motorcycle male rider with a silver helmet, no plates.
0: Okay.
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1: 412.
0: I'll go ahead and send you the call. In fact, one of the substations.
2: 624, out with 41.
1: Okay.
3: 3624.

Southside Supervisor, we have an additional pending. This one's going to be an assistant agency at Harvard Apartments, 1907 South Grant. Original call was medical. It was for a male that wanted their heart checked because they didn't have their medication. However, Mercy has a history of this male having mental health emergencies, and so they're requesting PD.

0: Really?
1: It should be one Henry Frank Sam Charles 43014 Adam 404272. It should be to 04 Honda Shadow.
2: Okay.

0: 613.
1: 321.
2: Good. 321.
1: Is the caller still on the line?
0: Our subject will be en route to Cox North for an evaluation. We'll be back in.
2: Okay.
3: 315.
2: Negative.
4: 315.
1: I'm clear. I call her all the time. She wasn't picking up.
3: 312.
5: 312.
3: 324.
2: 324.
3: Can you show me not to Cox North with 1 mile starting mileages on the call?
2: Okay.
3: And 312. I sent you guys that pending assistant agency that we'd had at Harvard Apartments, 1907 South Grant, from Department A, Adam. Original calls for a male that wanted their heart checked out because they didn't have their medication. Mercy has on file this subject is behavioral, and they've had a history of mental health issues, so they're requesting PD, and Mercy is staged.
4: 315, clear.
2: 312, clear.
3: 317 or 314, status?
0: Or stable.
2: 658, can I get a read back on the van? I'm missing a character.
3: Clear, stable.
4: It should be 1 Henry Frank, Sam Charles 4, 301, 4 Adam, 40, 4272.
2: No question.

0: 650.
1: Go ahead.
0: Your VIN ending in 4272 comes back not on file through Missouri DOR, decodes a 2004 Honda Shadow. Not stolen, just information only. It is associated with a compliant sex offender out of Greene County, a Mark Stephen Tidwell. No further.
1: I'm quick, thank you.
0: 674.
2: Go ahead.
0: 631.
2: Go ahead.
0: Servants, phase 2 of 6084 South Farm Road 43. Closest postal is 6090 South Farm Road 43. It was an open line disturbance. A female was advising somebody to move. They were leaving and was cussing at them. There was a male in the background advising that the female sold his firearm. The caller can now hear a, correction, call taker can hear a car dinging and a female screaming, "I'm calling 911.
2: 604, I'm clear. James, over in FF.
3: 631, clear. Dragon Bridge.

0: 324, I'm out at Cox North, ending as in the comment.
1: 254.
2: 317 at 314, is that your brakes?
3: 674.
4: Yeah.
1: Go ahead.
3: I'm reading right. The mail is already left, and the caller doesn't want contact.
1: Oh, affirmative.
5: 1723.
6: Yes.
3: Now I'm clear. I'll attempt to make phone contact.
1: I'm clear.
3: 31, you can cut for now.
5: 1723, check person 509 South Coley, and caller is requesting contact.
6: Clear. I'm clear. I'll be back.
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0: 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Can you show me a route to 820 East Montclair, apartment 723?
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0: 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I'm glad you see any rider description. 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
1: I'm in the area.
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0: 6, there, Jeff. 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That'd be Kansas and South, Red Mazda, Boy Henry 2, Nora 0, Union.
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0: Looks like we're going to be stopping maybe at college.
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0: 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People are arguing and slamming items around. 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
1: 311 clear.
0: 319 clear.
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2: 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Colton is now back home.
3: I'm clear, thank you.

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0: I believe it's 1525 West Sunshine, Earls William 9, George Ford, John. White Ford Focus.
2: Have a missing adult from 1666 East Dale Street for an 18-year-old son of the caller, Benjamin Gravo, blackmail. Wearing unknown color shirt and light gray pants, was attempting to be in route over to that address on Kerr for playing basketball. She's not heard from him since he left.
0: 322, clear. 630 is Tom.
3: 326.
1: 630.
2: 326.
3: Did the caller give a more direct time frame that he left?
4: Republican Hillcrest, Indiana, Frank Lincoln, 276, Adam Henry Tom, Silver Tacoma, one time.
2: He left specifically at 2045.
1: Clear Republican Hillcrest.
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1: Checking on subject Lorenzo, male wearing a red hoodie, possibly currently in a vehicle with busted out windows that are taped over. Our caller thinks she saw a weapon in his pocket and he's been there making her uncomfortable.
0: 325 clear, did he ever display the weapon?
1: She saw it in his hoodie pocket. I don't think she mentioned anything about it actually being pulled out of the hoodie pocket.
0: Thanks.
1: Three 322 and 323, our caller's back on the line and advised that he has responded to her. You can cancel.
3: 322 clear.
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0: 321, 326, how about a check on being 1634 West College Street for caller? I think someone may be being assaulted. We're hearing sounds of a female screaming, possibly saying, let me out, in the parking lot somewhere.
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0: 323-329, that was a service until 6, 2655 North Glenstone Avenue. Subjects are banging on a door saying people are trying to hurt them in the 200s building.
2: 16 West, Edward Adams 7, Edward 7, Edward. Gray 4, Fusion on the way.
3: 16 West.
0: Our caller's seeing this from room 257. The subject's on the opposite side, possibly 6 involved.
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0: 6 and 4 7. And then River Westbound, Illinois tag 3466 06. It's gonna be on a silver Volkswagen.
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0: 322, I'm out with our caller in the Wendy's parking lot.
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2: 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Adam, boy, Robert, Adam, Mary, Sam. First of Seth, common spelling. No initial, D, David. Date of birth, 12-12-75, OLN, Florida OLN. 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
3: 1735, out with 07, code 4-1723.
1: From those out of Illinois.
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0: Okay.
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1: Copy, Florida.
3: 1606, I have a van.
4: 1606, man.
1: 1626.
3: 5, X-ray, X-ray, George, Tom, 4, Lincoln, 3, 5, John, George, 2, 529, 30.
4: Okay.
1: 674, showing a valid driver's license out of Florida with no ones.
3: Okay.
0: 624, stop.
1: 624.
5: Campbell and Meadowmere, Tom George 0, Tom 4, Nora, Silvera, toward unknown.
1: Where?
0: 603, I have stop as well.
1: 603.
0: Chestnut and Edelton, it's a Texas plate. Victor William Frank, 0180. It's on a charcoal GMC SUV.
3: Go ahead.
1: Okay.
3: Okay.
4: Your VIN ending in 2930 comes back. Title only on a 2018 Kia 4-door to a Vassal Vorovets out of Springfield. No stolen. This show has a towed vehicle out of Springfield. Towed on the 21st. Might not have been cleared.
3: Okay.

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0: I'm going to be at the dead end of Seminole Pass Bypass. Looks like it's a blue Ford George North Zero Paltry Victor.
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1: That's better.

0: 17077. What was my case number?
1: Case number is 923923.
0: Clear.
2: Go ahead.
3: 328. 325, 328. I have a triple being at Motel 6, 2665 North Clinton. We've gotten multiple calls from subject here. State something and then disconnect once we try to get them on with the language line.
2: 325, clear.
4: Is this possibly related to 329 and 322's earlier call?
5: You can send me that with the wall. It's likely related.
3: Clear.

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0: 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Henry 7, John.
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0: Carnegie Jefferson, I'm Silver SUV.
1: Stand by for play.
0: Maybe that Carnegie and Benton. Edward Norris, 6. Stand by, we're still rolling. Edward Norris, 6, Henry, 8, X-ray. Silver Nissan Road.
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1: Can you start another?
0: National and Grand, Victor King 6, Tom 9, Lincoln, Silver Nissan Sentra, 2 times. 4.
2: 317.
3: 317, I'm clear.
2: I'm clear. Three twelve. 319.
4: Attention, Los Angeles, possible DWI driver from Flying G truck stop 4939 Winchester Expressway. Black Chevy Silverado with Oklahoma plates was driving in the middle of both lanes and almost went off the roadway.
2: 1219, on check well-being at a phase 2 location, 619 East Montclair. Possibly going to be apartment 3B boy based on call history.
5: Attention County units, could check possible DWI, last seen pulling into the Flying J, 4939 West Chestnut.
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5: The Black Chevy Silverado with a unknown Oklahoma tag.
7: 319, I'm clear.
5: Caller advised they were driving on I-44, driving in the middle of both lanes and almost off the roadway, last seen pulling into the Flying J. 10 units, District 3, could check CNI US 60 and State Highway Double N Nora. It's going to be eastbound for a white 90s model sports car dragging a pop underneath it and sparking.
1: 313, you can say that check person on my read.
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5: 'm clear, Flying J, looking for a black Chevy Silverado with an Oklahoma plate. I don't know if it's a known balance that is possibly somewhere on it, or if that's the plate itself.
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4: 311.
8: Go ahead.
2: 311, maybe a local 1313 or check person at Sonic 2935 East and Shine.
8: I'm clear.

Dutch County is District 4, heavy EMS en route to 2934 West Village Lane for a female that's 24 weeks pregnant and having gas pains.

0: Do you know if the caller on my call is just a passerby or are they an employee?
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0: Okay.
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4: 313, I have a disturbance of 1750 South Glenstone. 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We're still on the phone trying to get further.
3: Okay.
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0: 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Another apartment, the caller can point it out. Subject's on the leak. Black male, 21 years of age, with braids, a hoodie, and white pants.
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1: 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Six forty-five. Follow up at 2334 West Village Lane.
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0: 624, stop.
1: 324.
0: 319. Yeah. Campbell and Stanford. X-ray King 2, King 4, Nora. White Bronco.
1: 313.
2: 313.
1: Campbell and Stanford.
3: Springfield.
1: 319-313, motor vehicle accident, confirmed injury, 819 South Jefferson. Vehicle is a telephone pole, female's head is bleeding. Female's also been drinking, we're still trying to get further.
4: 319, I'm clear. Walnut Lawn and Kansas Expressway.
2: 313, I'm clear. Jefferson, Sunshine.
3: Springfield Engine 1 and Tower 2, injury motor vehicle accident at 819 South Jefferson Avenue. That's 819 South Jefferson Avenue. Intoxicated female's vehicle struck a telephone pole. She's bleeding from the head. We have a full response en route. Your ops channel is Ops 2.

0: Clear 314.
1: Showing tower 2 en route 819 South Jefferson Avenue for a white Kia versus a telephone pole. Female driver is bleeding from the head. She is intoxicated. Ops 2.
2: 350 is also going to be around with me if the other two aren't close.
0: That's clear.
1: Engine 1 en route as well. Ops 2.
3: 313, I'm out.
0: Clear.
3: Three 13, bleeding control, if anybody's running code, they can reduce.
0: Escort 13.
4: 630, I'm out with 2 at Division at O'Hara. 1707 to 23, I'm around front.
0: Division O'Hara.
4: Okay.
0: Yeah.

0: 非常像。
1: 远。
0: 322 Piccadilly towards possible shots fired. 2220 North Pierce Avenue. Calls in apartment A. Heard one gunshot, possibly from the east. All stars next available.
1: Okay. 320, I'll go with him.
0: Clear 320, we only have day one caller. Nothing else heard.

0: Tenth NFA units, priority disturbance pending 2201 North Travis. I was sitting outside and the males came down the street and started yelling at the caller's daughter and advised they do have a firearm. They're circling the block in a black Ford Fusion.
1: 762.
2: 724
1: status.
2: Can I get EMS down McDaniel and Patton for an extremely intoxicated male?
1: Clear McDaniel and Patton.
3: 624 status check for me.
1: Affirmative.
3: On table. 1707.
1: I'm clear.
4: 1707. He's been released. I'm back from the report.
0: 1322, 1320, just confirming you copied the priority disturbance. It's going to be just east of the shop call that you're responding to. I don't know if related.

0: 645, can you run the subject in the comments and confirm her, please?
1: I'm clear.

0: 对吵。
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0: 3 12, Chuckle being 2775 was soberly checking on a female by the name of Kim. I've got a text from her stating that if she doesn't show up to work tomorrow, that she needs checked on.
1: 645.
0: This area of domestics with this call with Kimberly. We've got this address from phone history.
2: You're referring. Seeing the missing person for Elizabeth Joy Bates.
0: How did you get one?
2: 710 of 09.
1: I'm clear. 645 affirmative.

0: County Units in District 4, fire units en route to 3315 West Crestview Street. Reference a male that's intoxicated and possibly an organ failure.
1: Battlefield.
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4: That's correct, 310, you can go for.
3: Okay.

Concerns outside of any disturbance, 303 Park Central West. Close advising is an after party and people are being loud and hear people yelling and fighting.

We did manage to get some further information on what they meant by that. It's a 60-year-old male who's disoriented, vomiting, stumbling around, and having extreme stomach pains. He is awake, but he is not coherent. Your channel is Ops 4.

0: Dispatch, Battlefield, Engine 3.
1: Four nineteen.
0: Do we have an officer en route to this call?
2: Man, was just wanting to advise me about a group of four kids that one of them looked like they had a gun under their shirt. You can close that HBO to me and I'll be en route to the call on West Park Central.
1: Okay.
3: 412, you can send me that with a wall as well.
1: Clear, 412.
4: Not presently, but I can get one started if you'd like.
5: 314-350. I'm going to have some tickets to print out for her under this report number.
0: Go ahead and have one sent out to us.
4: Okay. Next one.
6: 645.
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7: 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Stop on 60 in Hampton on a red Grand Caravan, no plates, two times.
6: Clear enough. 60 in Hampton on a red Grand Caravan, times two. 645, the entry was confirmed and is being removed. I just want to confirm she was at home, correct? Because apparently nobody answered when they tried to confirm on it with the mother or father, and they left a message saying she was going to be transported to Duval Hall.
3: 645, yes, I have eyes on her. She returned home.
6: That's clear.
3: 674, I'm out with 1722 at 16 Hampton.
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9: I've checked out with the county unit at Sunshine and Lakeshore. I'm just going to make sure he's stable real quick, and I'll be back and wrap that 312.
1: Clear 319.
5: 624, stop. SPD's out with me. My ABL.
6: Clear. ABL is at the old Maverick at Chestnut National. Is that correct?
10: 415, you can show me out at the disturbance.
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0: Did you copy the last traffic?
1: Affirmative. I was trying to put in a call. I didn't have 1722 on the call on his screen, so I had to make a new one.
0: Okay.
1: 645, go ahead. 645, Assistant Agency 3315 West Crestview Street. 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Battlefield 5 is requesting law enforcement.
0: I'm clearing it.
2: Yeah. 624, I'll take your county code 1. Best view is en route to another call, and I just stepped out with
0: I'm very nervous.
1: Me. 624, I'm clear. Just confirming that you're at the old Maverick, correction. Old Maverick, Chestnut National, your AVL is not functioning properly.
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2: Four fifteen. We didn't hear disturbance at 303. We're gonna check out next to 320 Park Central.
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1735, your VIN ending in 8359 is showing title and registration to an 05 Dodge van to a James Kung Kungu out of Springfield. Charles Robert A. Tom 2 David, expiration on February 25, no stolen. 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
2: That Rapid Roberts on Glen Stone at McLarnon. Is there a replay? Robert David 9, Tom 8, David. Will be a white Nissan with him on him.
1: Hi, Robert Roberts.
0: Put me on a check vehicle at Nichols Park.
1: Okay, Nichols Park.

0: 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What room are you in?
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3: 694.
0: What room are you located in?
2: We're still up front. Emergency room.
1: Skyler and Birch. It's the vehicle in my current call. What's going on?
0: Clear.

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0: When you get a chance, can I get the last four of the VIN on the plate I have for this stop?
1: Six 24, I never got a plate from you.
0: I apologize. Lincoln 5, Paul 0, Henry, out of Missouri.
1: Six 24, last four should be 2314 on an 89 Chevy, not stolen.
2: 419.
3: 419.
2: You put me on check personally, all of you. Robertson's just south of Patterson Park.
3: I'm clear. Any available code 1? Oliver Robertson?

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0: /6/24, did somebody order Henry's? /6/13, /6/24, I did. Okay, I think they showed up to my stop. Yeah, I'm just right down the road at Fort Sunshine.
1: /6/13.

0: Irvin ending in 1617, title registered on a 2007 Ford 500. Registered owners are Crystal Castell and Dabs Van Dyken out of Everton.
1: 14, we got three.
0: Oh, it expires February 27, not filling in your tab.
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0: 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You can keep me on the call for now.
1: Okay.
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0: Is there anybody available to ask for?
1: Six 74, where are you at?
2: I'm on Glenstone and McClernand at the Rabbit Roberts right across from the Waffle House.
1: I'm pretty far out, but if I'm the only one available, I can start that way.
2: I'd appreciate it.

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0: 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Check will be at 619 East Montclair, apartment 3 boy, 16-year-old female that took a bottle of anxiety meds and cut herself.
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0: Okay.
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2: 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Clear 1723.
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0: 311-319, a disturbance at Club Rodeo, 2032 West Bennett. There's an intoxicated male harassing employees trying to get into their vehicles. 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
0: Can you reach back out to Cox and tell them they're at the wrong apartment?
1: Affirmative.
0: Disregard, I think they see me now.
1: That's clear.

0: 624. 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Roger, jail's on that.
1: Okay. Six for Costa.
2: 645.
1: Kansas 191 on a silver Toyota sedan. No plates, occupied MN.
2: 1707 or 1723 status.
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4: 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Can you start Henry, please?
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1: Clears out for DWI.
0: Affirmative.
1: That's clear. Do you want me to start next?
0: Yes, please.

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1: I'm going to have to link the Eagle Neck.
0: 1707.

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1: 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Starting mileage is 123106.
0: Okay.

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0: Six thirty.
2: Can you put a case number on this? I don't see one on our end.
1: Two 159.
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0: 1, Charles Frank, Robert John Frank, Charles George 8, Henry Charles 8, 11569, should be on a 2017 Jeep.
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0: 321.
1: 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It did not yield.
2: 321.
0: 325.
3: Go ahead.
4: 325.
1: One Charles Frank, Robert John Frank, Charles John George, 8 Henry Charles, 811-569.
3: I'm sorry, I forgot. A 4 after the first Charles. Should be 1 Charles, 4. Robert John.
0: Right, 321-325. Disturbance was open line 911, approximate locations 2736 West Water. Colorado Rapid is showing 2749 West Olive. There's an open line argument heard in the background and disconnected. Didn't sound like the male has said, don't call nobody. We're attempting to call back.
2: 321 clear.
4: 321 clear.
1: Clear, so.
5: 328, I'll take 325 spot.
1: 1735.
0: I'm clear for
4: 325, code 4. 325,
6: sir. Hellman West with a Acura TSX. George John 5, X-ray 9, Robert, one time.
1: Hellman West. 7023.
7: Go ahead.
0: 321, 328. On call back, caller did verify the Olive address, 2749 West Olive, and stated everything was fine. However, the call taker is confident they heard an argument in the background.
1: Let's try that again, please. You said one Charles, then four, but then that makes it 18 digits whenever it should be 17. Do you want to go ahead and just repeat?
2: 321 clear.
1: Clear, standing by.
5: 328 clear. Be advised, I'm coming from Division Robertson.
1: 1723. Go ahead, sir.
5: I have the registration now, so this should be right. 1 Charles 4, Robert John Frank Charles George 8 Henry Charles 811569.
1: I'm clear. I will take out that first F Frank. 1723, I think we got a winner. 1723.

0: No call 12. 1723, you're vending 1569. Not on file, now stolen out of Missouri. However, it does decode as a 2017 Jeep Grand Cherokee LL. Four tires, no stolen. Vehicle tab number 2.
1: I'm clear, thank you.
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4: 311.
2: Carney and Rogers on a Silver Ford Fusion, Lincoln Mary 5, King 3 Adam.
5: Go ahead.
4: 315.
3: 315.
4: Carney and Rogers. 311 and 315. I've sent you guys a shots call from the area of 723 West Kingsley. The caller believes they heard a singular shot just northwest of the low point.
5: 311 clear.
4: 674.
6: 323, final stop, going to be Carney and Prospect.
5: Good.
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4: Copy, Carney and Prospect.
7: Sent you a party call.
0: No, I'm clear. 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
0: 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Central, I'm clear.
1: 324, I'm clear. 325, clear.
2: 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I'm with 24.
0: 325, code 4.
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0: 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Charles Boy 7, David 2 Mary.
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0: Bypassing division, Rubber King 2, Boy 5, David. It's going to be on a great new something. 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

last name is going to be Martin. Common spelling. First name is going to be Charles Adam, either David M or Nora. Initial L for Linda Lee. Date of birth of 10/27/2006. Will be a white male in Missouri with an OLN of 130 David 29 0002.

0: 314, your case and subject is valid. 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
1: I'm clear. Did you see the 13?
0: Negative. I'm not seeing any 13 that matches.
1: I'm clear. Stand by.

0: 631 South.
1: 324 to 329, can you repeat?
2: 631.
3: We had an unsecured door. It's going to be the building on the southeast side.
0: 266 and Airport Boulevard. Red Ford pickup truck, no plate number on.
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0: There's a search warrant application on the server for you.
1: Okay.
2: 328 to 329.
3: Go ahead.
2: You need more units, brother.
3: Yeah, you can start this way.

0: Presenting.
1: Three eleven.
0: Three 17 and 311, I sent you guys a domestic assault, 4025 South Cutler Court. The assault is not active. It happened about an hour ago. Caller and boyfriend got into an argument, and the caller got hit in the head with their phone. Boyfriend's been refusing to give her stuff and now has her locked out of the house. Both parties are still on scene, however. Now has this going to be Alan Schroeder. He's a white male.
1: 317, I'm clear. 311, clear.
2: 314, I'll have a second individual run.
0: Go ahead.

0: last name is going to be Henry Adam Tom Lincoln Edward Young. First name is going to be Trey Tom Robert Edward Young. Middle school A for Allen. Date of birth of 03/22/2007. Be a white male in Missouri with a social security number of 4925588.
1: Okay. 313. 313. Can I get an ambulance emergency for an intoxicated male?
2: Roger, 13.
3: 312.
2: 312.
3: You can clear me from this and send me 317's call with the log. Go 4311.
2: That's clear. 311, I can check back in.
4: 311, I'm close. You can keep me in route until he gets here.

0: 399, all of the units can code for.
1: 329, copy, all of the units can code for.
2: 314.
0: Good.
2: Trey is ID only. No indicator, no wants.
0: Okay, I'll assume the firearm around.
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1: Three, 14, serial Lincoln 3, Adam 176 is not on file, no stolen.
2: 319, clear.

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0: 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Just south of Nichols West Bypass, 74 Maverick, 0 Henry, Henry, Frank 27.
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1: Can you start Cox to my PD for a blood draw, please?
0: Affirmative.

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0: Three 13 and 315. I sent you guys a shots call from the area of 616 East Madison. Caller believes they heard three shots in that area.
1: 317, we're clear.
0: 319.
3: Go ahead.
0: 313.
2: 313.
0: 319 and 313. I sent you guys a stealing call from IHOP 3804 South Glenstone. The four subjects came in. They stole over $100 worth of food.

0: are just now leaving. Four males, two of them are Hispanic males wearing a black shirt. One of them is a black male in a black shirt. One of them is a white male in a black shirt with a crossbody bag. It's like they're getting into a black Mitsubishi hatchback. Lincoln Adam 5421. Maybe North Anglinton.
1: 318, Claire.
2: 313, Claire.
3: Attention, Jose, it's CNI driver. Post on I-44, mile marker 85.2. It's going to be an unknown color semi. Keeps brake checking the color and fluctuating speeds.
4: County USK check, CNI driving 44, mile marker 84.4 westbound. It's going to be for a white semi trailer. Trailer number of 1984, keeping from people passing. He's not seeing.
5: Two vehicles at Dolan Park, northeast lot by the tennis courts.
3: Okay, northeast lot at Dolan Park.
1: 707.
6: 326. I'm almost out there.
3: Okay, 326.
1: She'll show TopCon scene. Also add 1723 to this call. And she'll be back in and log me out, please.
7: What? You want me to show you in with the report?
1: Yes.
7: Claire, you are now logged off.

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0: 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Clear 325. Fire alarm, Springfield Ladder 3. At Evangel, Burgess Storm, 1111 North Glenstone, 1111 North Glenstone, off 5.
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1: 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I'm trying to get signed in.
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1: 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There's a female having a psychiatric issue. 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
0: Six 45. Campbell and Weaver on a silver Chevy Silverado. A. Mary Charles, King 23.
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1: Green County from Butter. 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
2: Tracer, vehicle eastbound on Sunshine.

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0: US 16 Colorado, 2 William Frank Young 02. It's going to be a 2-tone red and black pickup.
1: 326. 16 Colorado,
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0: 645, stop.
1: 645. Caller security. Security is with a male that's been refusing to leave and arguing with all the staff. It's going to be a white male wearing a reflective vest and jeans. His name's Richard Rowden.
0: Campbell on Torn Road, 157. Boy Charles 5, William 2, Young, on a blue Ford Escape.
1: 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Campbell, 1157.
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0: 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Black Valley 9.
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0: Sunset and Glenstone on a white Ford SUV, no plate.
1: Seems to be an intoxicated female that attempted to break into the caller's car and then went to the neighbors and is hanging out in their backyard.
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0: 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I'll get you a code one as soon as we have one signed in.
1: Okay.
2: 127, I'm about to log in. 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
0: It's Claire 27.

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1: 124, we're both clear.
0: And now northbound on Middleton.

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0: 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That's 529 West Division Street. Male knocked on the door asking for 911, told the caller that he just shot up and is having chest pains.
1: I'm clear, almost out.
2: 122, same traffic.
0: We went ahead and started medical. It's unknown at this point if they're going to stage or not. Caller did say that his arm is swollen and red and he was wincing in pain.
1: Work there.

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0: One 19th at U.S. Assistant Agency at Mercy, 1235 East Turkey.
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0: 113, 115, check person, 2640 East Sunshine, Walgreens.
1: 113, clear. 115, I'm clear.

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1: Clear 121,
2: I just cleared. 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
0: It's clear 121. 127, I can shake again.
1: I'm clear.

0: Hello, 523, showing you in route medical emergency, 4841 East Crab Apple Lane, cross of Cedar Hills Terrace in Pin Oak, map page O off for 24 for a female breathing but unconscious, ops 4.
1: 617, patient supervisor.
0: Clean 617.

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0: Well, the code 12 is 669, operating 6 frame 69, in for 5.
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3: 675, I'm in for district 4.
1: Priority disturbance, 1890 North Broadway. Male on the street visiting a long gun and a handgun, possibly under the influence of something. Lives at 1900 Broadway. Thing causing problems with the females at that location all night.
0: 414.
1: 675, District 4. We're all morning. 122, 124, 129, Cheyenne Route.
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0: I'm clear.
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0: Good.
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4: 116 clear.
1: Yeah, it's responding on North Broadway. The male is currently on the porch there at 1890. His name is Gavin, white male, white t-shirt, black pants.
0: 112 clear.
1: I'm sorry, he's now on the porch at 1901 North Broadway. 127 clear.
0: 2382.
1: 675. 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
1: Check well being 3067 South Anna Branch, Law Civil Apartment 314. Heller's requesting check well being on her employee, Brendan Price. And he wasn't there when she came to pick him up, and he's not answering his phone. His roommate is schizophrenic and has been erratic lately. And Keller hasn't spoken to him since Thursday when he was telling his roommate to move out.
0: I'm clear.
3: I'm clear. I'll be in route.
0: 113. Code 4, 112. I'll take the alarm with 116.
2: 112 second.
0: Okay.
1: Yeah, just responding North Broadway. Clarification on addresses. 1890 is the address of the girls that the male had been causing problems with all morning. He was currently fighting with one of their boyfriends during the night. Gavin lives at 1900 and the caller is at 1901.
4: 122 clear.
1: 120.
7: 120 clear.
1: Just making sure you heard the call.
7: I did. I'm getting ready to log in the car so I can head up there.
1: I'm clear. Call 3 advising that the male told the females that if anyone called the police that he would shoot the officers.
0: Wait, do you copy on that?

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2: 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The caller is advising that he is now stopping in the doorbell at 1901 and went back into the yard at 1890. Thinks he may have put the weapons away.
1: 23 clear.

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2: 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Heavy smoke in the area south of, no flame seen, off site.
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0: One 113, 115, Jekyll being 1420 South Enterprise. There's a person in a vehicle that seems passed out. It's a gray Mitsubishi car. Charles Union 2.
1: Yeah.
0: Charles Union 2, Mary 8, Lincoln. Medical being route staging.
1: We 113 clear.
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0: 25 cents to an animal call in the area of 1721 East Kentwood, 1721 East Kentwood. Caller believes it's possibly a domestic pet rabbit that's running around the neighborhood.
1: Okay.

0: 126, 121. What 14 have one direct?
1: 121. Go ahead.
0: 126, 121. Do you need me back down that way?
1: Negative, I'm wrapping up.
0: Sounds good, thank you.
2: Your last name Benson, Boy Edward Nora, Sam Ocean Nora, first name Amanda, common spelling, date of birth F 12/06/1988, be white, Finland, Missouri.
1: Great.

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1: I do not.
0: I'm clear. Thank you.

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1: 115, back in. 114.
0: I apologize, I thought you had my return.
1: I'm going through an NCIC hit right now, but code 12 for information. Stand by.

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0: Will you try to recontact the caller? No one's answering.
1: Affirmative. 114 code 12 for information.
2: Good.

0: Benson is indicator one. She's on PNP for property damage first degree and harassment first degree. She is valid, has two possible 13s, both non-extraditable. The first out of Independence PD, Amanda K. Benson, 12-6 of 88, white female, for obstruction, failure to pay a fine. Two other local, doesn't say what they are. Second, 12-6-1988, Amanda K. Benson, white female, for
1: 1025.
0: Shoplifting out of Peculiar, again, non-extraditable. She's also the respondent in two separate orders of protection. No other ones.
1: I'll be code 12 with 6-6-17. Operator 6, Frank 17.
2: I'm clear, thank you. 113.
1: Clear.
0: 113.
2: Medical can cancel if they haven't already.
0: Clear.

0: God.
1: I tried it twice. It's one of them.
2: 1725 out.
3: Clear, 1725.
1: I'm clear. Will you just show me back in HBO for now?

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1: 647.
0: Pulling into King Food Saver, calling West Kearney, 3 Mary David, Mary 74. It's on that 10 Chevrolet pickup.
1: 1831 West Kearney.

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2: Good. Go ahead.
1: 11.
0: Go ahead.
1: Can somebody there ask her what Logan drives?
2: 111-119, past reef, 1105 South Douglas.
0: 119, I'm clear.
3: Small blue four-door, they think it's a Ford.
1: I'm clear. I don't think it's going to be this Commerce.
2: Hold on.
4: Just go ahead and give me a log on it, please. Still have 119 in route in case we need any photos.
2: Okay.
5: One twenty-one.
2: I'm aware of an extended ETA, but we have a check well-being at White Oak 2953 North National for a male that was slumped over in a vehicle. The employee did wake him up, but he's very altered. He's conscious right now, but they're getting medical because he's not really making any sense. He's in a purple Chevy Cobalt, and it's a white male in a black T-shirt. Mercy's in route 2.
5: 121, I'm clear. Mount Vernon and West.
2: That's clear. I'll be in Exville.
0: Oh, log.
2: That's clear. I'll send it to you.

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1: 122?
0: Say the case number and read that, please.
1: Case number is 14,356-14356.
0: Okay, thank you.

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1: 647 is out.
2: 1721.
3: 647.
0: Can you put me on an animal call at the intersection of 60 and Main? It's for a dog in the roadway.
1: Kansas and Kearney, north of Tom Mary 6, King 2 William, Sun and Gold, Yukon.
2: 6 Frank 6, can I stop?
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0: gonna be Cessna be pulling into the Casey's, no plate information on a tan Dodge Neon occupied. I don't.
1: Casey's on Chestnut.

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0: I'm going to be in front of A1 Custom with Charles Adam Ford, Lincoln 1 Paul. It'll be a green color Ford Edge. One time.
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0: In front of 2238 North Clifton, Boy Henry 1 to X-ray 9 Lincoln, Solar Solar Kia passenger.
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0: One 26, we travel a little bit further west, we're going to be in front of Fairview Studios.
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0: One 14, the College Avenue with 8. That's the mom's light. The BA white colored Sierra Black Pride 210.
1: College Avenue.
0: But the location will be just east of Kansas. I call David George, Zebra, 5-6.
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0: residential alarm, 1459 East Abercorn Street, 1459 East Abercorn Street. Looks like it's the Ficillo residence. One truck on the front door.
1: Okay.

0: 126, 121. Vanna 911, check will being 3-2 location 1177 West Locust. Juvenile on the phone, refusing to get a parent on the phone. Actually, it sounds like you can maybe disregard. They've got an adult on the line now.
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0: 114, 115, disturbance, 545, east, normal. Man left his broken down vehicle outside of the house yesterday. He's there now, yelling, cussing, and throwing things at vehicles passing by. It's a blue minivan, and the driver's a black male in a tan hoodie.
1: 114, over.
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0: Same location, Victor King 5, John 7 Nora. 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
0: Battlefield and Cox, pulling into Acme Brick, Missouri, X-ray Charles 1, John 5, Victor, Burger, New Kia, Forte, Occupy 2 Times.
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0: John King Zero, Union 3, Mary, May 25 expiration to an 07 Hyundai van to Destiny Tyndall and Devin Allen.
2: 29, I'll have a second when you're ready.
0: 330B, West Madison, Springfield, last four on the van, 3796, no stolen.
3: That is it. Parking complaint, 4005 West Greenwood. Neighbors are having an estate sale and people are parking, blocking mailboxes. Caller didn't get mail yesterday because of it.
1: Okay.
4: I'm clear.
2: It's going to be on Palmetto. The serial is George Frank 3-29426.
3: I'm clear. 129.
2: Go ahead.
3: Your first serial ending 1437 comes back, no record, no stolen. The second ending in 9426, also no record, no stolen.
2: Clear, thanks.

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0: 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It's a maroon Nissan Rogue.
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0: 669. We're having computer issues. 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
1: Clear.

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0: Tampa and Grant. Somebody is taking a nap on the sidewalk.
1: Clear. Tampa and Grant.

0: 675 Assault, 2938 West Oak Haven Lane. Call Tigers Online. There's a male yelling in the background that he was assaulted. The caller says he's lying. Call Tigers still online, attempting to get further.
1: I'm Claire Monroe.

0: 115.
1: 115.
2: 675, the male in the background yelling that they broke in. The caller says he's got a mental health issue.
0: 116.
1: Good.
0: 115, 116, check well-being, 1907 South Grant, Department 8, Adams.
2: The address has now been updated to 2962 West Oak Haven.
0: Caller's speech very slurred, difficult to understand, and not making a lot of sense. Something about a male out front on the front porch knocking on the door.
1: I'm sorry.
0: Then says he's not, but his toothpaste is.
1: 115, I'm clear. 116 clear.

675 has a name of Wes Cook. I'm not sure if that's the male in the background or the caller. This is the mother of subject is trying to get to him. Wes is male, wearing a blue shirt and bikini bottoms.

0: 6 or 69, we'll go with them.
1: Clear 6 rank 69.

0: The male stroking himself and making odd statements in the background. The caller has the subject's mother on the phone trying to de-escalate him. He says he can't separate, that he keeps following him.
1: What's up, Carson?
2: 112.
1: Camel and Powell, Silver Kia Soul. No, wait.
2: Camel and Powell.

0: 675-669, multiple neighbors are trying to get him back to the residence, and the mother's en route. A 5-minute ETA, no vehicle description. The address is 2938 is his address. I'm not sure if 2962 is the original caller's or where this address has come from.
1: Can you send me a check while being on grant with the login code for the furthest?
0: 116 back in.
2: Okay.

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0: 嗯，好。
1: I'm not sure if I copied that wrong, but it's not coming out back as a good Zen. Could you do that again?
2: King, Nora, David, John, Tom, 2, 6, 2, David, 7, 5, 9, 3, 1, 8, 7.
1: Sounds like, yes, there was...

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1: Thank you, Ken. Go ahead.
0: Do I have the key holder en route to my incident?
2: Good.
1: Engine 10, unknown. I can give the alarm company a call and find out.
3: It's only 16 characters.
0: 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Thank you. Switch back off, boss.
1: Clear.
2: 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Kind of meals to work with some.

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0: Clear 51.2, southbound.

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0: 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Did you advise Grant and Sunshine?
1: Not affirmative.
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2: Negative.
0: 26 is 21, you can go for it. 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
2: I have an animal call, 4859 West Elm Street, 4859 West Elm Street. Caller's got a cow in the front yard.
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1: 1074 and 1.
0: I had an animal call logged at Felsgrove Park. I realize you're on a special assignment. Is this call advising that you want contact when notification when a male with two aggressive dogs are running at large in the park? They're there currently.
1: I'm clear. I'm 35, 40 minutes away from my vehicle. It's going to be a while.
0: I'm clear. Do you want me to stack it to you?
1: If you can, I'll make contact with the car.
0: Okay.
2: 1075, I'll be logging in here shortly. If you want to hold that, send it to me when I'm on.
0: Okay.

Kanka. This is juvenile from 3045 South Lac Le Monde. That caller is 14-year-old. Took off overnight sometime or early this morning. Left a note saying that he's withdrawing from the home and will be back before end of summer.

0: 2124, check will be 1140 East Kearney Walgreens. Customer says she's breathed in chemicals, started walking, and then twisted her ankle. Unclear if this is intentional, accidental, or what kind of chemicals. Do you have EMS in her?
1: That's for sure, clear.
2: 124, clear.
3: 126.
0: 126.
3: You can keep this back to me for comments and send me with 127 in place of 124.
0: Clear 124, code 4.
4: 122, you can send that to me with the log and code 4 of the feathers.
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0: 122, 26. She's eastbound, Kearney on foot, white female, red hair, black shirt, dark blue jeans.
1: 113.
2: 113.
3: Miss Laney's called in at Oak Grove. Car advising manhole cover is open next to the sidewalk. They're concerned someone will fall in.
1: Springfield.
3: It's on the northeast corner. If you could verify that, we'll notify Public Works.
0: Copper.
4: 122, I'll be out with her. Ramsey and Kearney.
0: Clear Ramsey and Kearney.
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0: 124.
1: 659.
2: Five. EMS will be transporting the patient. Six Spring, 610 will be riding with them, and I'll be following.
0: Mic up.
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0: 124, 127, residential 1602 North Clay. One male's back seat has gone in the front door. Black male, afro, black coat, and shorts.
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2: 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Are you jumping arriving?
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3: Route 124, the log is not going to be 1602, it's going to be the house directly east of it. There's no numeric font, though.
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5: 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We work back.
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5: 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I'll be working my way back north. I'll be looking for.
2: Okay.
6: Six Spring 17, traffic south.
2: Six Spring 17.
1: 112. I'm out with them. Seminole, like, you can go for the others.
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2: I'm sorry, I was speaking to a call taker. 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
1: Prior to disturbance. South is station 3. South is station 3, but last seen northbound of
0: 625 vehicle south.
1: Person was knocking on the caller's door, told them they were trying to do a welfare check. They were jumping up and down, walking down the street. 625. White male, skinny, black vest and raincoat, brown pants and a white bag, pointed at an orange gun at the caller. And apparently it's...
0: DN 205. No license information. It's a green antique vehicle.
1: I'm not sure if this is a male or a female. Stand by.
3: I'm clear, DN 205.
1: This is going to be a female.
0: Well, they're clear. Sunshine, then so. Well, for being clear, just that made.

0: 113, 114. This is actually going to be South Patterson, not North Patterson.
1: 129 to 21 to code 4. There's employees, there's workers on scene today.
0: Still walking northbound.
2: Clear.
3: 121, I'm clear.
2: I'm clear. Just to clarify, so they're going northbound towards Chestnut.
0: Affirmative.
2: Clear.

0: 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We have K9.
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0: That's clear, thank you.

0: 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That subject. Just west.
1: Clear 114. Are you okay?
0: West of Patterson.
1: Clear. West of Patterson, just now. /625 status. Clear, stable. 115. 119.
0: UN.
2: 127 to 124. The front door is unsecure, and there's two windows on the back of the house that are halfway up.
1: 115, 119, assault, Bennett National, northeast corner. Two males were in a physical. I went around behind the house on the corner. I'm clear. Unknown further.
0: 625.
1: 625.
0: 115, I'm clear. Kansas and Republic. I believe I'm going to end up with 13 information. I'm trying to do a little bit of digging on my passenger.
3: 119, I'm clear.
1: That's clear.
0: Can you run one word of mouth?
1: Go ahead. 144, can you secure the channel, please?
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0: Last name is Perkins. Paul Edward Robert, King Ida Nora Sam. First name is Michael, common spelling. Date of birth is 1998-0911-1998-0911. He's male white. Give me a social of 490-15-9213. Clancy doesn't have any sort of ID.
1: Okay.
2: 113 or 114.
3: I'm in class.
2: Do you want me to return the log point, see if we have charges?
3: I just hold up Kingdom Hall and that's a school.
1: Yeah,
2: okay.

0: 6:15, 6:25. You need a code 1.
1: If you're close by.
2: Code 12.
3: 127
4: to 126,
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4: with us.
3: Clear. Good. Subject Perkin is ID only. No indicator. Does have a possible 13 matching to a Michael Aubrey Perkins, white male, 9/11/98, social ending 9213 for a traffic offense out of Springfield. Did you want me to confirm on that?
1: Yes, please.
3: I'm clear.

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1: It's possible. I can try it for you.

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1: 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It's going to be 8 George, 5 4 Frank 1, 6 5, 4 0 5. 1968, 4.
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5: 119. I'm out with 2 at Middlemere and National.
3: Clear. National just south of Vladimir.
2: 121-123, assistant agency, Burl 800 South Park. EMS received a direct call for a patient that is homicidal and suicidal. They are requesting PD. They are not on scene yet.
4: 121, I'm clear.
6: 123, clear.

0: Of course, impending non-injury crash at Atlantic and Franklin. Additionally, a verbal disturbance occurring between the involved parties.
1: 119. Both males and they weren't fighting and not wanting police assistance.
2: Okay. 115 back in.
3: 115, I'm clear.
4: 122, you can stack my current. Send me 146.
0: So 122, Atlantic, Franklin. Apparently one involved is running away on foot. I'll try to get a description.
5: 26, you can claim me from this burg and I'll go with him.
0: So 126.
6: 113, 114.
7: 625, 1 detained.
2: Clear, 1 detained.
6: Go ahead. We don't have any charges.
7: Okay.
0: Well, 122, 126, this doesn't sound to be an actual NBA. The male's on a skateboard and spit on the caller's truck. Caller turned around to ask him why, and then he hit the truck with his skateboard.
4: 122, okay.
5: 26, cleared. We have a DOT of the guy running away.
0: I'm trying to get one now. It'll be a white male in his 20s, black shirt and pants.

0: 122.126, the caller will be stopping at Atlantic and Fort for contact.
1: 122, clear.
2: I'll check the area.
1: Okay, thank you.
0: It'll be a brown Dodge Ram truck.
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1: 122 to 126. You went down south on the fork from Atlantic and turned westbound down an alley.
3: Clear. That's clear.
5: I believe I'm going to have him over there. It's going to be closer to Kansas and Elf.
3: .115, .116, males, blonde hair, pink hoodie, females, got brown and blonde hair and a black hoodie.
6: .121, I'm out with Mercy.
3: The female was outside on the balcony crying when the caller heard her. They're currently both on the balcony.
7: Clear, 112.
1: .115, I'm clear.
8: I'll be out with them. He's going to be north of Florida in the alleyway.
7: Clear, north of Florida in the alleyway near Kansas.
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3: 650.

0: Barnes and Parkwood. I'm John Nora, 6662. Unknown state on a silver Toyota Corolla, 2x.
1: Clear.
0: 675, I'm out of Mercy.
1: Clear, 675.
2: 122, 126. We'll have charges for property damage.
3: I'm clear. He's also claiming that he was the other gentleman was attempting to hit him twice. He's got injuries to his hand.
2: Injuries are going to be from punching the back tail light of the truck.
3: That truck.
1: 625.
4: Go ahead.
1: Firearm, serial number 379212896. Now I'm following stolen.
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1: 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Father and

0: and are outside yelling at each other.
1: That plate out of North Carolina is revoked and per their state has an insurance hold.
0: Father is a male white, 40 to 50, wearing a white shirt. Son's male in his 20s, no clothing description. They both have access to a red Sierra or a white Buick.
2: I'm clear, thank you. 113, I'm clear. 119, I'm clear.

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2: 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Good. 114.
3: 114.

0: 774-114, assault, national and grand, 270 in a physical fight, white male, no shirt, black male wearing dark clothing, possibly under the influence. They're now in the Rapid Roberts parking lot, park hall taker. It may be the same subjects from Bennett and National.
1: 774, I'm clear.
2: 114, clear. National, St. Louis.
3: Did they get a name for the elderly female?
2: There is not one listed in the comments. I can call back and forth to see if they got that information.
3: You can just run contact right now.
2: Clear.

0: the subjects are going to be just north of approximately 200 yards north of that intersection.
1: Clear wing 14. Sunset units check person with a weapon 2862 South Meadowbrook. Elderly female armed with a taser.

0: Northside Vending Truck will be in 2601 North Glenstone, checking on the caller's brother, unmedicated schizophrenia, afraid to make contact with him.
1: Floor 123, 2601
0: North Glenstone, room 123.
2: 115.
3: 127,
0: I can go with him. Floor 127.
3: Can you please change the log address to 3025 South Dragonmont?
2: Clear.
0: 123, 127 would be a Brian Rabb, white male, heavy set, possible MHI. I don't show any code responders off.
1: 123, clear. Send me 123's call, please.
0: Okay.

0: This is Frank Sifian.
1: Good.
0: I have a check while being in District 4 that's going to be for an elderly female that injected herself with an EpiPen yesterday, received medical care, but is now hallucinating, being violent with the family. She is also an alcoholic. I don't know if she's drinking today. Medical's in route, but they're going to be staging.
2: Dispatch to Battalion 1 on main.
1: I'm clear. You need to start a good one with one available.

0: Strength of Battalion 2. He's in a training scenario right now. Can I help you somehow?
1: 647.
2: That's clear, Battalion 2. Could you give a call into dispatch real quick?
0: I'm clear. That's clear. That's why I passed in the
1: vision. That's clear. I'm going to send it to you. I am showing you to be the closest.

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3: 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Mercy staging.
2: 116 clear out.
0: 119, I'm clear.
4: 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One eleven to 112. It's just a flashlight she has in her hand.

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0: Right, 110.
2: 121, code 126, disturbance 15 at 30 North Jefferson, an unknown subject, shoulder-length hair and a hat, dark gray hoodie, greenish-gray sweatpants, was banging on a neighbor's door. Appears to have a small backpack, possibly under the influence of something, currently northbound Jefferson.
3: 121, clear.
2: Good. 123, EMS is staging. You still need them.
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2: Huh.
5: 124, you can send me 126. 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
3: I'm 21, I'm clear. 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
0: 112, 113, check well being 4631 South Ash. It's coming from Branson PD. The male lives at this location. His son hasn't heard from him for several days. They are afraid that he's possibly J4 in the residence.
1: Copper. 121, you'll be good and close that alarm out.
2: 113, clear.
3: 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You can go ahead and send it to me and I'll fill in some comments.
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1: 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I'll get you next.
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0: 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I don't have a preference.

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1: I apologize, are you back in from that animal call?
4: We got it caught, the owners are here picking it up now, we're going to be clearing shortly.
1: Give me just a minute, I'm calling the call taker right now, I'm trying to figure that out. Or not the call taker, but the caller. Give me just a minute.
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2: Go ahead. I'm clear. Is there only one caller on that?
1: Sunshine in Lexington. It's a black and color pickup. 1 King Henry, John 49. Pulling into the Elfindale Center.
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0: Okay.

0: mail knocked on the door. It's unclear if he was offering lawn services or maybe at the wrong address. Said he was there to mow the lawn. Caller told him, you know, to look at the no soliciting sign. Apparently there was a verbal exchange. Callers weren't in contact. Both parties separate. One's no longer on scene.
1: All right, Greg, you got the name and number.
0: Player reporting party, first name George, last name Best, Victor Edward Sam Tom. Callback phone number 417-501-6150, 417-501-6150.

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1: One 12.
2: One 12.
1: Can you try to get a hold of the property owner and see if they have access to this resident?
2: Affirmative.
0: One 10 to 112. Talking to them yesterday. I don't believe they had access. I think he has changed the locks.
1: Okay.
2: One 10. I can disregard them.
0: Affirmative. If you can locate the property manager's phone number, we'll give him a call.

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0: Looking at the log for this call at 1624 East Farm Road 28, and I'll get her out there.
1: Okay.

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1: 120.
0: Okay, 174.
1: I'm clear, thank you.
2: Dispatch LR 124. Yes, can you cancel the incoming EMS unit? It's a non-injury left assist.
1: CNI from the 50 northbound mile marker, 65 black truck unknown plate, speeding excessive 100 miles an hour.
3: Clear 124.
4: Attention Stratford officers, good inspect CNI activity.
1: 124 to 120. Do you want another one on that?
0: Let me call 112 first.
4: Black truck speeding, call estimates over 100 miles an hour, possibly Dodge Ram, I see northbound, mile marker 50, go 65.
1: Okay.
3: County good check, CNI, mile marker 50, 50, northbound 65, black truck, possibly a Ram, 100 plus miles an hour.
4: That was for all municipal units.

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2: One 116 clearing out.

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0: 116.
1: Correct.
0: Right. 116, 113, check while being at the Abbey Apartments, 1530 East Erie Apartments, C. Charles 310. Caller talks to her mother multiple times a day. The phone is now going straight to voicemail since yesterday. There's a history of strokes and has not been feeling well.
1: 116 clear. No, no changes. 113 clear. Battlefield National.
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0: sent you an animal call. Call her says that she needs to pick up her dog from the pound and wants phone contact. Apparently the dog was just picked up this morning.
1: I'm clear. Can I get the phone number, please?
2: Go ahead.
0: You can start toward Ross, 3800 West Ouachita, 417-763-7812, 417-763-7812.
1: I'm clear, thank you.
0: The dog was attacking a person and bit them. The female was screaming, and dog's barking. I heard at least two dogs, northeast corner. Unconfirmed if a person is actually being attacked.
1: I'm clear.
0: I have a call for animal control as well. And I'll send you next available.

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1: Clear 126.

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1: Negative. Caller can't see. Is it just hearing this?
0: Clear. I'm going from Division in Kansas.
1: Clear.
2: 123.
0: 123.
2: And an injury accident.

0: Exit 80 on I-44 at Glenstone. East of eastbound lanes, there are two vehicles. Caller refused EMS, unknown about the other party, and a white Toyota RAV4 and a tan Chevy car.
1: 23, clear.
0: 123, the caller is advising that she's not going to speak to the other party.
1: 123, clear.

0: 111.
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0: And just southeast of you in the parking lot.
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0: 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So Walmart and Ross, nothing.
1: Okay.

0: 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Peters took possession of the Manassas Green County records.
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0: 113, can I get Henry's en route owner's request for a golden color Chevy Cruze, heavy running damage, all four tires are up.
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1: I have two updates. The landlord is wanting contact. His information's in there. And the son has just called in, said that he was just notified, but he now needs to know the process to get his remains and his belongings, and also requesting contact.
2: Okay, we'll take care of that.

0: 127. Can you add a plate to my call for me? 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
1: Go ahead.
0: It's Edward Nora 2, David 7, Young.
1: So if you need the read back?
0: Affirmative.
1: Bobby Bland, Marriott Woods, 2005 Buick Passenger, 27 expiration, no stolen.
0: I'm clear, thank you.

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a motor vehicle accident, Apple Market, 500 South Miller, somebody backed into the caller's car. Caller believes he was possibly impaired, gray Ford, for William Edward Robert 29. He is possibly leaving 160 to Miller northbound.

0: 1603. Can I get a vehicle description again?
1: Go ahead. 122.
2: Affirmative. It's a gray Ford. I believe it's possible. It's unclear if it's a pickup or not. For William Edward Robert 29. Supposedly start two vehicles in the parking lot.
0: I'm sorry, I didn't catch that last part.
2: They believe he struck two vehicles in the parking lot of Apple Market, Callers, and then another.
1: Domestic 419 East Dale Street. The caller has an ex parte against Stephen Adams. He sent her a text message that he's outside her house and his motorcycle broke down. It's a black and blue speed bike. The caller's not sure what he's wearing. She's also unsure if the order's been served.
0: 1603, can you run that plate for an address for me, please?
3: 122, clear.
2: Unclear. We got confirmation also. It's a gray Ford pickup for William Edward Robert 29. I'll get you a return on that plate momentarily.
3: 111.
0: 3, what was the plate again?
4: Campbell and Wayland, pulling into the parking lot of the Rent-A-Center. It's a red in color, I believe, Honda motorcycle.
2: 1603, plate in the comments is for William Edward Robert 29.
1: Quick, Rent-A-Center, Campbell and Wayland.
0: Quick.
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6: County good check. Leaving the scene, possible DWI in Willard, 500 South Miller at the Apple Market. Gray Ford F-150 truck for William Edward Robert 29. Backed into the caller's vehicle and a second vehicle. Was last seen northbound Miller.
2: What's 69?
0: Go ahead.
2: That place showing it should be on an 05 GMC pickup. Registered to an address out of Springfield. Expiration was November of 21.
0: Clear. What was the address on?
2: Out of Springfield, 2333 North Howard, 2333 North Howard, to a Santiago Martinez.
0: Clear. Did they give a driver description?
2: The driver is a white male, older, thin build, no teeth, white t-shirt with stripes.
0: Clear.

0: 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Are you checking the area?
1: 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I'm going to see if I can look it on Slack real quick to see if we know what direction it went.

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1: From the caller is in a yellow PT Cruiser.
2: I'm doing the stop.
1: 1711's location.
2: 16 Hamilton, no plates on a brown Chevy Malibu, 2 times.
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0: 4 unknown injury, 3730 West Rockwood, vehicle into a mailbox.
1: You can start me
2: today at NDA. Looks like it's a 2018 Ford pickup and ending 4028 to a Wesley Smith. The address 5565 North Farm Road 129. Expiration November 26th. No,
0: 685. They're saying the female driver has walked off, left the vehicle there. It's total.
3: 122 to dispatch. I'll put the order protection number in the call comments.
4: Clear.
5: I'm clear. It looks like at 12:14 it was going eastbound on O Highway past the War Road, which is the school entrance. So it's going to be out of our jurisdiction by now. But I think that looks to be like a silver Ford pickup.
2: I'm clear.
4: 11 status.
5: 6 and 7. We'll check with the RPs real quick before we send someone out there.
2: Clear.

0: 7. If you would put the person information and address in the comments, and you can go and show me on scene.
1: I can add it to the person tab. I can put Mule's information in the comments.
0: I'm fair. Yeah, that'd be great.

0: 121.
1: T21-121, a domestic at 209 North Airport Boulevard at the Betty and Bobby Allison Sports Complex. Caller is in the verbal with her boyfriend who's refusing to get out of the car. It is parked in the driveway. Male is inside. The caller is outside. It's a white Chevy Cruze. He also broke the key on the ignition.
0: T21, clear.
2: 121, I'm clear.

0: 121, 221. The suspect is going to be a Dion Daly, a black male, white shirt and pants. Black pants. The male is cursing in the background, calling the caller names and threatening to hit her. Nothing physical has happened yet.
1: 621, clear. 626, and
2: 121, clear.
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3: 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I can have a deputy be over there. We're going to have charges, LSOA times 2, possibly DWI.
2: Of course.

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2: Used our medical non-emergent to my location for a child that was involved in the NBA.
0: I'm clear.

0: before you catch one right back.
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1: I'm clear.

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1: Good.
0: I'm diverting the EMS to 69's location, just confirming there's no one in need of medical attention up with address.
1: Correct, not my location. Car is on 9th bed.
0: That's good.

0: reference possible vehicle owner Smith Wesley middle L for Leroy. Date of birth is 3/13/32. He is going to be revoked. Hearing impaired. Caution indicator 1. No wants.
1: Clear. If you'd update that person's tab with the auto lens, so I can run it in the DOR photo.
2: Okay.
1: 607. What's the driving history there as well?

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1: Showing the failed skill test for the third time, effective 9/19/25. Citation. It doesn't really say what it is, just a road citation on 12/5/25, but nothing else.
2: T12.
3: Okay.
2: Go ahead. 212/116. Road rage, assault, possible non-injury. Heard at Primrose and Harvard, they pulled in Lowe's. One driver accusing the other driver of hitting them. The original driver that supposedly got hit has now spit on the caller's husband and tried to hold the door to their vehicle closed, being very aggressive.
3: 212, I'm clear.
4: 116 clear.

0: I tried to contact the caller on 191. It doesn't have a voice box. I put up and they're not answering.
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1: G25, you to meet 191, I'll close with comments.
2: 215. G211-215, domestic disturbance, 1500 South Golden, Forest Coast South, Lot 33. I believe the caller's a witness advising a male and a female are in a verbal and the children are running away. Still getting further.
0: Battlefield Engine 3, motor vehicle accident, 3730 West Rockwood Street. Missouri State Highway Patrol on scene with a single vehicle accident, requesting non-emergent medical. Ops 2.
3: 211 clear. 15 clear.
4: 1607, I'm out. I don't see that vehicle in this driveway yet.
2: 225, stand by. Will and I on the phone with her now?
5: Clear.
3: Use area incident 171. All the comments and clear. I spoke with a resident that doesn't need police response.
2: I'm clear. 217, you can disregard.
5: 217, I'm clear.

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4: Go ahead.
0: 115.
4: 115.
0: If you want to try calling her again, I helped her turn off that setting.
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5: 113-115, check well being at Glenstone and Bennett. Elderly female in a red Buick Encore was stopped in the middle of the intersection. I thought she was having a medical emergency.
1: 127, can you put me back on my previous and 126 if you're with me?
0: 127, I'm clear.
5: She's now moving again, but swerving into the other lane of traffic. It's a red Buick Encore, King William 97, Adam.
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2: One 14, you get attention to that. I'm going to be close to the area.
0: Clear 114. 270.
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2: Traffic 270.
0: Affirmative, 214.
2: 214.
5: Two 217-214, check person, Campbell and Broadmoor. Male was walking into traffic, talking to himself. He's now at the bus stop.
2: 217, quick.
3: 214, I'm clear.

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1: 122, you can send me 202.
2: Go ahead.
0: 122, please. Check will be Sunshine and 65, southbound side, a male with a neon vest is straddling bridge. Caller's afraid that he's going to jump. Restaging.
2: 213, I'm clear. Kansas and Battlefield.
3: One 14, I'm going to be out with that vehicle at the Mass parking lot at Grand and Glenstone.
0: Grand and Glenstone, now 5.
4: 116, I'll be out with both vehicles. We're eastbound on Primrose.
0: Eastbound on Primrose.

0: 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Can you have the RP stand by in the local area if you could?
1: Clear.
2: T 14 code 4, EOA.
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1: Clear, 114.
0: I apologize. I'm with the RP right now.

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1: 222.
0: Can you start your first 122's call?

0: Last name is Goodman, common spelling. First name is Donna David Ocean Nor Nor Adam. Date of birth 5/17/1950.
1: I meant her medical condition.
0: Unknown at this time, just that she's potentially passed out behind the wheel a couple times.
1: Okay.
2: 1603, can I get that claim?
3: 224.
2: The case number, please.
4: Logan Rogersville. County Fire and EMS Route 4298 South, Harmon 213 for lift assist.
0: Yeah.
3: 224, 229.
5: Courier, time to call 1211-1211, the on-scene time.
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5: We're going to be 1213-1213, and case number 448-448.
4: LR 124, medical emergency, 4298, South Farm Road 213, for a female needing lift assist, ops 4.
3: Disregard, this is actually a call-in by a nurse at Cox North, 1423 North Jefferson. An 18-month-old came in with concerns of physical assault, was brought in by the babysitter.
0: 24 clear. 229 clear. Fill up now.
1: Fill up now.
4: District 3, fire and EMS route 577 West Oaklawn for a fall.

0: 675. 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

0: a person has arrived to come and check on this person. Apparently, this the elderly gentleman who lives here was trying to get to the Mercy Clinic earlier today, about an hour ago. And this guy hasn't heard from him since, so he can check inside the house, see if he's all right. He says he usually parks in the driveway, but he has a vehicle, so he's going to check inside the house for us. I'll be waiting to make any contact until the deputy gets here.
1: Concord. Ebenezer Fire, medical emergency, 6511 North Farm Road, 197 at Fellows Lake. It is at the West Pavilion, just past Marina. Female fell and hip hurts. I do have a Latin lung. I will update your call.
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2: If you could, please show us en route for that call in Oakland.
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1: Lat Long has been added to your call. We're at Fellows Lake Pavilion for a female that fell and hips hurt. Ops 3.

0: the eastbound 60 and former 164 on a blue in color. I believe it's going to be a Ford passenger car. License George Lucas 7 King 2 Union, occupied 2 Ducks.
1: Quarter 60 and 164.

0: 607, we have the vehicle here and the subject. He says he thought it was all taken care of and that he had given the insurance to the RPUs already.
1: I'm clear.

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0: Yes, can you please cancel EMS? It's not an injury, lift assist.
1: Clear, LR-124.

0: who's owed each other on that. He's out of the roadway and he's not looking to jump off the bridge or anything.
1: Thirteen oh three.
2: I'll see you
3: in alarm.
2: 113, I'm clear.
3: 122. Taking that female for a search.
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4: 114, do you have a ETA for EMS?
3: They are near MSU right now. ETA from there. Your drive time from there.
4: Clear, thank you.
2: One fine two, good checks.
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3: Okay.

0: 121, I'll be getting a mail of courtesy ride to 919 North Concord Avenue. I'll have the beginning mileage in the call comments.
1: 721.
2: Southbound 65, approaching the James River changeover to the Black GMCC area. No foot.
0: Clear. Southbound north of 65 James River.

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2: 14. 223, 225,
0: say commercial.
2: 223, clear. Page Market, south of. Going to be on a black Volvo, Norlincoln
3: 6, Lincoln 6. 607, does it say when my subject was revoked and what it was for?
0: 225, clear. Fort and Kearney.
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3: 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Sunshine and low 9 on a black Ford F-150, Missouri plate, Robert 00 Frank, David Zee, Charles.
4: Sunshine low 9.
2: Your call was updated on that second dispatch. 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
6: It's Missouri plate. 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Possibly personalized.
4: Yeah, I'm quick.

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0: 122.
3: En route to Green County Jail with one female. Beginning mileage in the comments.
1: You changed the plate on that vehicle to Missouri plate 6 Mary George Tom 07. The first plate, the fake plate on the back.
0: Clear 122. I'm quick. 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

0: 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Can I get 1607's location?
1: I believe it's 1214 State Highway O Ocean.
2: 6 Frank 69.
3: 6 Frank 69.
1: 1607, can you verify?
2: I'm having computer issues. I'll try to get logged back in shortly.
3: Okay.
4: 6-7, it's going to be 5565 North Farm Road 129. And I'm going to threaten tickets now.
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3: 212-215, Chapel Bing, in the area of 326 East Broadmoor. Caller lives a block over, can hear someone screaming about getting their stuff. Thinks it's possibly coming from this address. Ongoing for several minutes.
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2: I'm at Campbell and James River. I can go with 212 if I'm close to the 215.
3: 215, is he closer or are you?
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Willard Engine 1 showing you en route, medical emergency, 103 East Mill Street, Unit A, Adam, cross of Miller Road and Main Street for low blood pressure, wants to go to the ER off 4.

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0: 214, 219, unknown injury accident, Granton, Mount Vernon.
2: 113.
0: 113, do you have rush traffic? 214, 219.
2: 219, I'm clear.
0: T-14, do you need me to continue? Clear, Vulcan route, Granton, Mount Vernon. T-17,
1: good.
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2: Attention, Southside, good check. CNI, possible DWI. Last seen westbound Broadmoor from National. Maroon Jeep SUV, Charles Deeper 9, X-ray 7, George. All over the roadway.

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1: Stable, thank you.
0: Copy, stable. Text me an ISO and Old National, Hossing southbound, maroon Jeep SUV,

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2: Thirteen oh three.
1: I sent you an alarm. It's at the same location as the previous.
2: I'm clear. Do you have key holder information?
1: I'll try to get it.
2: I'm clear. If you just let me know, I'll take care of trying to contact them.
1: Clear. It's in the comments now.
2: Okay.

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1: 226-223, Jekyll Bean, Cedarbrook Apartments, 811 North Cedarbrook. Checking on the callers, two children. Apartment Teton 3, they're supposed to be here with a friend of the mother. The caller came to pick them up, and the person inside opened the blinds and is refusing to open the door. Supposed to be an Anthony, white male, long brown hair, scruffy beard.
2: 26 clear. 823 clear.
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0: Okay.

0: Julie, what's that?
1: 211.
0: Brandon Park with the white Chevrolet, Missouri plate, Robert Charles 1, Victor 5, William.
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1: 211.
2: 222.
3: Go ahead.
0: Go ahead. 217. 217, clear. Campbell Broadmoor. Quick. 11, 217,
3: sure you're both en route to Steeling. 111. What's the business name?
2: 225, 222, Steeling just occurred. 1057 East Commercial, Dollar General. Juvenile, black male, dreads, purple jacket with yellow sleeves. Stole a charger of some kind and something else concealed in his jacket. His last seen eastbound on foot.
0: Target.
3: I'm clear, thank you.
0: West Sunshine, target.
3: I'm clear.
1: 224, 78, 225, call. Code for both of them.
2: Clear, 225, 22, code 4.
3: 225. 222, clear.
0: Sixteen oh seven.
4: Three citations issued. You can show all weather units back in the report.
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0: I'll be checking our person at Corwin Ford and riding a mini bike down the sidewalk.
1: Clear, Corwin.
2: 217. Does the caller still have eyes on him?
3: We're no longer on the line with him. Do you need me to recontact?
2: If you would.
3: Okay.
2: 111 dispatch. Was that in reference to my call?
3: Affirmative.
2: I'm on the phone with him right now.
1: 1711. Clear 111.
0: Good.
1: I see you in a fall at the bend at 2301 North Stone Falls Road.
2: 111 to 217, 211. Come over on the west side. Allegedly, the guy that's trying to steal has a lookout that's sitting outside.
1: There's a male teaching a kid how to drive. They just walked into Building D, David.
4: 217 clear. Is he in a car or is he just sitting there?
1: But the male got out of the car and was cursing at the child and punching them.
2: We're waiting to find out. He's got a female lookout that's outside the front of the store. He's working his way towards the front right now.
4: Good.

0: 111 to 217 to 11. Actually, just go ahead and stage on the east side. 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
1: Two and clear.

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0: shifts it back to an unknown year Honda. Lincoln Frank Edward Paul Charles Adam 1-8 X-ray 4700528. It'll be on a...
1: I'm clear.

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1: 7-31.
0: Can you also put that VIN that I ran into the vehicle tab, please?
1: Encore.

0: Sorry, prior to disturbance, 1905 West Chestnut Street, a white male had pointed a firearm at another male. He was inside of a vehicle, then got in the vehicle with the male and drove off. Caller doesn't know anyone involved. 225, 22, started you that way. 225, clear. Guarding Glenstone.
1: 222, clear.
2: Hey, Frank 69.
1: Got it.
2: 675.
3: 5,000, Battlefield.
2: I've got a fault in progress at 1,000. Correction 1106 South Overhill, 1106 South Overhill. Caller's daughter's 15-year-old boyfriend is assaulting the caller's husband. He's refusing to leave. Black male, blue shirt, no weapons. Now the 16-year-old is also assaulting her father.
0: Units are out to Chestnut Street. This could be related to stealing from a vehicle. 1915 was Chestnut. Someone reported someone stealing from a white Kia. Does match the description being given along. 1905 was Chestnut, a white Kia, four-door, sunroof, and out-of-state tags. Was last seen westbound.
1: 1731.
4: Good. 647. I got back in the stack, and I'll head to Overhill as well. 127 in Norton, Moby Cove.
1: Can we try that, Ben, again? It's not decoding.
2: Okay.
4: I'm pretty stable.
5: 1069. Been around as well.
0: 617, you can send us the alarm.
2: Clear, 617.
6: 225, just one clear. Caller's not involved, just witnesses.
7: 1731, I got it, whenever you're ready.
1: I'm clear.
0: That is correct. I don't know either of you involved parties.
6: I'm clear, thank you.
2: You just rocked Overhill. It's going to be DeMar Rogers and Chloe Evans.
1: Go ahead.
2: The mail party did arrive on foot.
7: Lincoln, Frank Edward, Paul Charles Adam, 1-8-X-ray, 47-000-528.
1: I'm clear.
2: Green County units to check officer safety in the area, 1905 West Chestnut Street. White male pointed a gun at the caller, then got into a vehicle and drove off, last seen westbound. Be a white Kia four-door with a sunroof, out-of-state tag, possibly in Florida.
4: 221, set my current, send me 225 is call.
0: Clear, 221.
2: Suspect is a white male, 25 to 35 years of age, wearing dark-colored shorts and a tank top.
8: Springfield Engine 13 fire alarm, 2741 West Delmar Street at for a hallway smoke detector, Ops 5. Engine 13 showing you en route fire alarm, 2741 West Delmar Street, Ops 5.
4: 37, I understand we have separation of the involved parties.
2: The party is left on foot towards the park. All other parties went back inside the house.
4: Clear, introduced.
0: It's not the Chestnut. The suspect with the firearm was a white male, tank top. The subject in the vehicle, the victim, was a black male with no shirt. Male with the firearm had folded it up and placed it in a backpack. It was a large, possibly AK style.
5: 69, fantastic.
1: Right.
2: 121, I'm in the area.
0: Clear, 121.
1: Then still not decoding. Says it's possibly a 2004 Mi Duo motorcycle. It says there's at least two characters where they're incorrect, but I've got no, if not on call, no response to Missouri DR, no stolen.
4: Unclear. 1731, if you would, just put in the vehicle tab, the VIN that I ran, change it to a traffic stop, showing back in the warning.
1: Unclear.
4: 1731, I'll be around to 1711.
1: Unclear.
5: 6-9, where else?
2: I'm there.

0: 647 or 6569?
1: Yes.
2: Please hold.
1: Toodle.
2: 215.
0: As soon as you can, let us know what kind of charges we might have and if we need to start a perimeter for this kid.
1: I'm clear.
3: Good.
2: 212, 215, this is Jonas, this is a person at 2159 East Cardinal Street.
1: 15, I'm clear.
3: 67547, was an already left in a small blue Chevy SUV car.
0: I'm still a ways out, but I'll check the area for it.
2: Is that your juvenile call at 5749 South Lilac? They said you're probably very familiar. He ran away again.
4: That's clear. I am only phone contact.
2: Clear.
0: 669 to 647.
3: Good. 111 211. He exited.
5: Male subject was seen walking southbound towards Catalpa Street. He's wearing a do-rag on his head.
3: 217 clear. We're heading up.
0: I'm clear. So he did not leave in a vehicle.
5: One of the neighbors on the street said he saw him walking south. That's what I got.
0: Okay, I'm just not in bypass, so check the area. Two thirteen.
1: 6 rings, 69. The individual in here is telling us another possible suspect is left in a car. He's not on foot. They don't have any direction of travel, though.
6: Put me on a assistant person at Grand and National, and I'll give you the unit cars at 1536 South Glenstone.
2: Clear. Grand and National, can you repeat the address you're en route to?
6: 1536 South Glenstone.
2: Clear.

0: 200.
1: Last unit, can you repeat?
0: 200. I'm going to be out at River Road in Denver Crest with 4.
1: Okay.
2: Six 47 to 200. You want me to start that way?
0: That'd be great.
2: I'm clear. Mount Vernon and bypass.

0: Oh, yes. Grand and Wilden with Victor George 3, King 2 Paul via red and colored Chevy Impala. Back by one.
1: Grand and Wilden.

0: 19 days.
1: T21, get the caller on my contact.
2: I'm having issues with my MDT. Can I get the phone number? And also, did she say approximately when it left?
3: T21 there.
1: I'm clear. The other units can search for their satisfaction.
0: The phone number is 417-883-6499.
3: Clear.
0: We didn't get that far because we disconnected the caller. I believe it was shortly before the call, though.
2: I'm clear. Thank you.
4: 1022. I'll be out at Nichols Park with the vehicle that matches that description.
3: Clear. 1022 Nichols Park.
4: 225. I'm clear. Close by. I'll get over there.
3: Clear.
5: 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I'm with 222.
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6: 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The suspect is gone.
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0: the individual that took off from here, he's driving, it's going to be a white Chevy Trailblazer, no plate information. It does have a Rick and Morty sticker on the back windshield. They possibly think the last thing going on to West Bypass, but they don't know what direction it's at.
1: Okay.

0: 24-29 residential, 912 East Commercial. The caller came to check on their brother's home, found an elderly female inside. She's since run eastbound through the alleyway, red shirt and jeans, had a purse and a microwave.
1: 115. I think you have found property if you could pick up that item.
2: 115, I'm clear.

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2: Two twenty-six. If I can check on your steel lane, it is 10 stack, but check vehicle, right?
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0: 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First name, Jasmine. 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Date of birth, 01/07/1998. Nine digit provided, 499-136918, white female.
1: Hold on a second.
2: Clear 1075. 225.
0: Second last name is Williams. First name Destiny. Date of birth 11/18/1999. Nine digit 486172318. White female, female Missouri.
2: 225.
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3: Suspect units, good check information. Westbound James River and 60, a white Nissan SUV swerving all over the road, not signaling. Edward, Adam 9, Young 5, John.
0: Destiny Williams revoked.
4: The yellow taxi cab.
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3: Tensure Public Units, good check. CNI driving. Possible intoxication, 60 in James River. Westbound on 60, a white Nissan SUV, Edward Adam 9, Young 5 John. All over the road, Sandy's lane, turning signals.
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0: 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Pockets are heading towards that check bulb unit, Nathaniel Green, if you want to send another officer.
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2: 213, sir. 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

Springfield Engine 1, medical emergency, 865 South Douglas Avenue, True North Apartments. Apartment 22, for a male who fell on the floor, is unconscious, is breathing, alcoholic, ops 4.

0: 210, Hotel Arabia, update. I'm back in.
1: Clear. Both units back in. Q13, were you clear?
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3: Go ahead.
1: 113.
3: 113.
1: 215, 113, Chuckle Bean, Phase 2, location at 1200 East Sunset Court. I have a male on the line, says he doesn't know where he is or how he got there, but he's naked. Thinks he was possibly drugged.
5: Danger 1 showing you en route. Medical emergency, 865 South Douglas Avenue, True North Apartments, Office 4.
1: He's saying that he's at the mall.
3: 213, I'm clear. 113 clear. Oh, Grove and Bennett.

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1: 213. Green County, get a check on the area of Zimmer and Sunshine, last name westbound, motorcycle in and out of traffic. Drivers wearing a black and red helmet, black motorcycle with black wheels.
0: You make a note that the number used by the caller comes back to a Kenneth McQuarrie. First name's King Edward Nora Edward Tom Henry, last name Mike Charles. Queen Union Edward Robert Young with a date of birth of 10/14/48. 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
2: 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Put myself in 650 on a check person 2923 West High.
1: I'm clear. 213-113, the phone number. Your resources is checking at 2107 North Park, which obviously is nowhere near there.
0: Two bar count clear. Can you check and see if we have any history of that address?
1: Affirmative. There's no history of this phone number. I've already checked that, other than abandoned.
0: Just our jam clerk.

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0: 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Can you check and see if he's at Mercy?
1: There.
2: 229. Yeah, I mean, 225's call for a minute.
1: The call taker's finding that out now. I think it is a nurse. I can overhear him saying that he doesn't need help. It's probably going to be either Mercy or a nursing home in the area. He's at Mercy, room 4209.
0: I'm clear. Can you show both units back in?
1: Quit. 113.
0: 113, I'm clear.
3: 111.
1: 111.
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1: Clear 111.
4: Central Republic units, go check. Possibly intoxicated driver. Last seen westbound sunshine from Menards in Springfield, 3803 West University. The motorcycle leaving in and out of traffic.
1: Attention Southside, good check. CNI, last seen westbound. Sunshine from University, motorcycle weaving in and out of traffic. Driver wearing a red, black and red helmet.
0: 213, you sent me out 7250.
1: Wait, 213.
3: 111.
1: 111?
3: My arrestee is having a seizure in the back seat. Can you start getting ambulance? In Sunshine.
1: Clear bypass on Sunshine.

0: Frank County is good checking the area. State Highway and Farm Road 156, Lafayette southbound.
1: Central Republic is good check. CNI driving State Highway and Nora Farm Road 156, southbound.
0: Finley River towing truck, the black 550.
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3: 211, I'm out. 111.
2: Clear to 11.
4: 210, I'm clear. I don't see it that way.

0: 115. Can I have a case into a profound property, please?
1: Affirmative.
0: I'm clear. Thank you.
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1: 124, I'm clear.
2: 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I'll work on property info.
3: I'm with 224. You can add me to that?
2: Sorry, 127.

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1: Clear 219, I'm trying to find out right now if they, if you're actually needed. But I'll send you a call in the meantime. Fire's on scene.
0: Clear. Goodbye. 214 and I are just down the street. We'll stop by.
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0: 647, can you scan out for one?
1: Go ahead.
2: It's route to East Commercial. Subjects had gone into another backyard behind a wooden fence somewhere east of, had stolen from the shed at the log point.
0: Last name is Kofer, Charles Ocean, Frank Frank, Edward Robert, first is Mark. I believe it's M-A-R-K, but might be M-A-R-C. Date of birth is 2/18/84.

0: 116.
1: A report of a manhole cover on Broadway, correction, on Battlefield.
2: 647, 512.
1: Battlefield Scenic. Manhole cover off and sitting next to the manhole. Are you able to confirm that?
0: Good. I'll take a look.
2: Mark Hopper is coming back suspended. Indicator 2 showing on PNP for forgery and possession of controlled substance. His 3 possible code 13 source is going to be
0: 34127. Where are you at?
2: Showing out of Greene County.
0: 213.
2: 213.
0: And the alleyway to south of the spot. I see it.
2: For Mark Coffer, 28 PM 84, white male, SSN ending in 1739 for possession and control substance. Has 2 niche items out of.
0: The individual in my comments wasn't located at the log point. I contacted the caller who pinged his phone again. Said he's in the area of Fremont and Portland. I'll be checking that area.
1: Quick, Fremont and Portland.
2: 215. Republic for no insurance, expired plates. Next is going to be at a Clever PD, extradition of Christian County only for no insurance. Do you want to confirm?
3: Negative.
4: 223 stuff.
0: I'm adding comments about the clear.
4: Good.
1: I'll send you a call in just a second.
0: Send me 224's call.
3: 213, all advised.
4: 3492.
1: Quit, 215, disregard.

0: 2023. 2023. ACO can cancel if they haven't already, and you can close my call HBO.
1: I'm clear.

0: 127 was the description of the back that she was pushing.
1: Surprised it was a red bicycle.
0: I'm clear.

0: 111. What's the ETA for Mercy?
1: I'll check.
2: 647 to 6, strike 69. Your suspect is supposedly here. Are you going to need him for anything?
3: Negative. We don't have any charges or anything.
2: I'm here. Thank you.

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1: I'm in the area of 116 call. I'll check it out. Pending against the fact that disturbance to me as well.
0: Clear 119. 116, you can disregard.

0: 147,
1: I got a person and a firearm.
0: Go ahead. 119. Okay. Are you in the parking lot?
1: Affirmative. Firearm's going to be a Smith & Wesson 40 caliber.
2: No,
1: serial is John Frank Holloway, 1948.
0: Go ahead, the person.
1: Last name's Lewis, Common, first is Devin, David, Edward, Victor, Ida, Nora. Date of birth is 4/21/99. Social givens, 496-150741.
0: Okay.
3: Springfield,

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2: Springfield Engine 6, fire outside 1628 West Cherokee Street for a neighbor burning yard waste in backyard. The caller thinks that it's out of control. Ops 5.
0: 211-215, check will be in Fort and Sunset. Female walking in the street on 4th Street. She's near the curb, but sometimes in the street, and the caller's worried.
1: 211, clear sunshine and more. 215, open.
3: 647, code 12.
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3: Devin Lewis is no operator status. Indicator 1, Shingle Hospital, go 13 out of Greene County for Devin Wayne Lewis, 421 of 99. Be a match on the SSN provided for failure to appear on no driver's license. Bond is 250, cash or surety.
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0: 724.
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1: Clear.
0: 219. Good. 225. Passenger received information, Dollar Tree, 2916 South London.
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1: T25-121, disturbance, Burrell 800 South Park. Initially, a male caller has passed it to a female a couple of times. Female advised a client was beating on the door and walked away. They were not able to get any further from her regarding that. Possibly, we'll speak freely.
4: G25, I'm clear. West Division.
3: 121, I'm clear.

0: 25, 121. The female is now advising the male client is at the edge of the property. He's laying on the ground intentionally and yelling, possibly under influence.
1: I'm clear.
2: 121, I'm clear. Question marked.

0: pulling on the Lauren from Campbell with Missouri Personal, or temporary 008 George 9 Marion. 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
1: Lauren and Campbell.

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He had been taken to the jail. He's got a jail bag with him here and a brown jacket.

0: 은천이 원하나 봐.
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0: Walnut Lawn in Maryland, south of at the Cox Surgery Center. 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

0: Willard Station 1, fire service call, 121 West Southview Drive. Still have the carbon monoxide detector that was going off yesterday with blink and stop, but did it continually. Thinks that maybe it needs batteries, but doesn't really know how. Wants phone contact. Ops 5, or Ops 6, correction.
1: This is Willard, engine 1. You can go ahead and put us on the call. Did you advise they just want phone contact for it? That's clear. Well, you put Willard Engine 1 on it and we'll be on phone contact.
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0: 675 stop. Bypass 156, north of southbound on Missouri, X-ray, John 1, Young 9, George, Black Toyota Corolla, Oxbow.
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0: Detour 112, Seoul, Park South 3801 South National. Patient kicked nursing staff in the face. They are both still on scene. I believe they are separated at this point. The nurses actually headed to urgent care in the Turner Center. The patient's in room 10 on the 5th floor.
1: Detour, okay.
2: 1711.
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1: 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North of us.
0: North of Campbell and Battlefield.
2: Can you show me on a follow-up at my PD? I'll be on phone contact. I won't be listening to the radio.
1: Yeah, Silver Chevy Cobalt up late.
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4: 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I'm going to be following the Mercy Ambulance to Mercy Hospital.
0: Okay, Brother Mercy, behind the ambulance. Good check, CNI and Battlefield and Bluntstone, last seen northbound. 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
1: Ew.
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0: that black sports bike in the InfoCast is now westbound on Sunshine from Glenstone, riding CNI. Almost struck multiple vehicles as soon as he noticed me splitting lanes.
1: Clear westbound off of Glenstone.
0: Westbound Sunshine, Glenstone. Now running multiple red lights. Pretty much Sunshine. I'm not in pursuit. Haven't attempted to stop. Wasn't able to get close enough.
1: Okay, westbound Sunshine, Prima. 605 in service, evening supervisor.
2: Clear, 605.
0: Also, description on that bike is accurate. Black sports bike, white male rider, black helmet, white shirt, looked like some red logo riding on the back of his shirt.
1: That's clear.
0: 213, he just put a comment out that he ran the light at Fremont and Sunshine. It was a solid red.
1: Clear, 213.
3: 211.
1: 211.
3: Can you show me on a check person at the Sullivan Bank? It's the northwest corner of Sunset and Campbell.
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1: I'm calling back in. Back out to my previous.
0: Go and swap. Field Engine 5, fire outside, 2207 West Turner Street, for a fire in the backyard, outside.
1: 126,000.
2: 126.
1: Carney, Delaware, I'll be out with the motorcycle.
2: Carney, Delaware.
3: Two-12, you can code 4, back in advice.
0: 2-12.
1: What's up there?

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1: Okay, 642.
0: .655 and perform.
1: Clear 655, have a call when you're ready.
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2: 213 to stop.
1: 213.
3: Dispatch, Franklin Battalion 5.
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3: 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We're done with it. Thank you.
4: Clear Battalion 5.
2: Brandon Kimbrew on a tan-colored Jeep Grand Cherokee, Missouri plate. Zebra Charles 8, Lincoln 3 Union.
1: Is that Brandon Kimber?
2: 1711, I'm back in.
1: Okay. 215 to 217. Go ahead. Where are you coming from?
5: Sunshine and Scenic.

0: 217. What was the description on that info broadcast for the motorcyclist in Oakley?
1: 661.
2: I'm clear. Phone contact.
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1: 225, 222, check person. Just north of 1410 North Prospect.
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2: 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Grant Atlantic.

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1: 32. Check will being at 3880 East Villaway. Take on caller friend John, this is the meter in Branson and never showed.
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0: I'll be en route to the jail with one male.
1: Clear.
2: 127.
3: I will also be en route to the jail with one female.
1: Clear.
0: 224.
1: 224.
0: People, a report number, no read back, and they can open up a separate warrant arrest report.
1: I'm clear.

0: 25.
1: Send me 275. I'll close for comments.
0: Encore. 126 status.
2: Stable.
0: Clear, stable.
3: Two fourteen,
4: I'm clear on the call.
3: 215.
0: 678.
3: 9-man survey special assignments in Kiev.
0: Okay.
3: 215, code 1214, Jenny Lynn apartment, 711 South Jefferson, apartment 202, emergency help lies on, no answer at the door.
4: 214, that's clear.
3: 215, I'm clear.

0: 647.
1: 647.
0: Do you have the serial for the firearm I ran earlier?

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1: Great.
0: John Frank Boy, 1948, 40 caliber Smith & Wesson.
1: Okay, thank you.

0: 214.
1: 214.
0: I've made contact with the male. The door's locked. He said that he has fallen and can't get up. And could we contact the property management here, see if we can get somebody up here with a key, please?
1: Affirmative.
2: 762, can you get me to that call? 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

0: 19th century. Can I get the case number?
1: Nineteen ten. Can you repeat your traffic?
0: Can I get the case number?
1: Thank you, Sandy. Case number 233.
0: Okay, thanks.

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0: Norwich George Zero, Robert 6 Union, showing 27.
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0: Hoffman Hills in Osage with Missouri 1 Union Boy, Union 4-3, showing 26 on a white Toyota Tacoma, occupied one time.
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1: Truck will be in front of Lakeland at 2323 Los Grandes. There's a male laying on the sidewalk, unknown reason. EMS and roundabout.
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0: last name Boy Union Robert King, first name is Mary Adam Robert King, middle initial A. Allen, date of birth is 11/01/1958, male, white, out of Missouri. 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

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I'll be with the stalled vehicle just west of Kansas and Grand. It's a white Toyota, license plate Charles Zebra 6, Nora 2 Henry.

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2: 2. Go ahead.
0: 415, 413, disturbance. 1111 west of Lanik. Directly across the street, 6 teenagers beating a dog against an AC unit.
1: 415 clear.
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3: I'm clear.
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0: 7-12.
1: Will you show me out with a stalled vehicle northbound 65 south of Battlefield?
0: Clear northbound 65 south of Battlefield.
1: Missouri plate 67 Frank, John 95.
2: Clear. 647, I'm going to call a cab. Could you add 661?
3: I'm clear.

0: 413, 413. I'm getting flagged down at the 1111 address.
1: No, I'm clear. I'll circle back to you.

0: 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Hey, you're shopping call 2825 North Kansas Walmart.
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0: 225.
1: 126. Right.
0: 225, 126, order of protection violation in progress at 1537 North Kentwood. Caller got an order of protection on their roommate. It was served 4 days ago, and the roommate's dad just brought him over. They're all currently at the house.
2: 225, I'm clear.
1: 26, clear.

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0: 123. 413, 123. Assistant Agency 2001 North Main for a suicidal person, EMS requesting.
1: 13, I'm clear, Atlantic and 41.

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0: 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I'll just go with him.
1: Clear. 414, show you back in.
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0: Can you create a shots call at 186 and 249 to the southeast and start 642, please?
1: 642.
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2: Okay.
0: Springfield Engine 13, fire outside 1816 West Olive Street for a person burning plastic or rubber in backyard. Ops 5.
2: 223-123, I know you have a really extended ETA, but I have a checkable being at 84.8 westbound mile marker on I-44 near Beaver for a male approximately 70 years old, walking on the shoulder.
1: 660, you want to stop?
2: He looks disoriented, worried he's going to get hit by a vehicle. Go ahead.
1: 223, clear. Brahms on North Kansas. On a blue Nissan Rogue, unreadable synthetic.
2: Okay.
1: 123 clear. National commercial. 414.
2: 414.
3: Can you put me out on that thread 299?
2: Clear. 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Any available code one?
3: 414, I don't see the mail, so all the guys.
2: Okay.
0: Springfield.

0: Springfield Engine 2, Smoke Investigation, 1006 North Davies Avenue. For white and black smoke at the end of the street north of, call taker also noted that they no longer see the smoke off 6.
1: 213 is
2: about.
0: 213. Engine 13 showing you en route, fire outside, 1816 West Olive Street, Ops 5.
1: A lot changes, I'll be southbound, south of National Grand, our red Chevy Silverado, Missouri plate, 7 Paul Adam Young, 66.
2: For National Grand?
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2: 215.
0: Engine 2 showing you en route, smoke investigation, 1006 North Davies Avenue, off 6.
3: 223,
2: 123. 217, you can send it to me. I'm Kansas Grand. Put it 217.
3: We've gotten multiple callers. They seem to be describing east of the ramp, which I believe is going to be in the county. I'm going to give the call to them.
2: 223, clear. 123, clear.
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3: I'm clear.

good check stealing Lowe's 1850s Primrose. Two males in black Pontiac car, Evan Rio, Charles 9 Victor, stole a large tool of some kind left in eastbound Primrose.

651 Checkwalving, 544 in Mulroy, the east of westbound. Male white, approximately 70 years of age, walking along his shoulder. Highway Patrol has an extended EPA.

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0: T-26.
1: Good.
0: 419 on 2. T-26, 419, disturbance, 501 West Chestnut, South San Friendly. I believe our information is from Task 9 saying that there was somebody who was trespassed earlier on scene causing a disturbance.
1: We're clear.
2: 212.
1: 212.
2: 112.

0: 12 Jekyllbean Meadow Park, 2500 South Fremont. The parking lot east of the pool, checking on a family in a white Nissan SUV. There were, at one point, two juvenile subjects in a physical with each other. One of them was also pushing a small child in a baby stroller.
1: 212, one quick. 112, quick. 123, check person.
2: 123.
1: Be it 2003 East Kearney. One male.
0: 212, 112. They're both 8 to 9 year old males, both with shaved heads. One had a black shirt, the other a white shirt. The caller has not seen any adults around. The child in the stroller is approximately 5.
1: 414 at Main Route.
2: Okay.

0: I just passed that vehicle person that's mentioned in the call. It's actually going to be eastbound, east of the fuel advisor of the county unit. Let's see if I can get turned around.
1: Clear eastbound side.
2: 492, show me out 226.
1: Clear 492.
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0: Be Campbell and Walnut Long with a white Chevrolet Tahoe. Is there a place actually John Ford married to Mary?
1: Is there a Campbell Walnut Long?

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0: 219.
2: Go ahead.
3: Green County 911, also monitoring weathernet.
0: Page 19, prior to check will be in Walmart 3315 South Campbell on the grocery side, close to the building, row 2. Correction, at least one unattended 5-year-old child in the backseat of the white Range Rover, Victor Charles 7, Robert 9, Union.
1: 215, I'm clear.
2: 219, clear.

0: 226 to 419. 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They just want him trespassed, and you can release him, and then I've got the other one over here.
1: Perfect.

0: 223. Speaking of parking complaint, 3035 North Kentwood, Grandview Village, caller does want contact.
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2: 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Plate Zebra, Charles 2, Lincoln 0, Zebra.
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0: Utah 215, Jacqueline 320, West Sunshine, Rapid Roberts. Co-worker in a silver Toyota 4Runner, blacked out windows, has been using some kind of possible inhalant or drug. Also, suicidal ideations, be a 35-year-old male, you have EMS in that.
1: 212, I'm clear.

Fisher Republic Unit, PMS en route to the Pinewood Park Apartments, 1600 East Windmill Way, apartment B-Boy 105. Caller advising that they're in pain, requesting ambulance.

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1: Go ahead.
0: Six Ray Tuesday in Abandoned 911, phase 2 location of 6618, East Farmers 68. It was a heads up call on callback. The female refused to verify information, disconnected.
1: All clear.
0: Six sixty-one.
1: I'll be clearing shortly. You can just stack that to me. You can go for him.
0: Okay, 42, you can go for
1: him. Okay.

0: 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I can see his vehicle, but not him. Not sure where he is.
1: 212, I'm clear.
0: 215, I'm clear.

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0: Division of Wabash, north of Great Kia, left him in no place.
1: Division of Wabash.

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3: 126, 419. Check will be 2048 North Robertson. CPR in progress.

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1: 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G20, are you clear direct?
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1: CPR is still in progress.
2: Good check, C9 northbound Jefferson and Battlefield. The black or purple Dodge Charger, unknown license, running red light.
3: Sounds like a check, C9 northbound Jefferson and Battlefield. Black or purple Dodge Charger, unknown tags, and running red light. Also passed in the oncoming lane, passed two vehicles, passing northbound 5 to 10 minutes ago.

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0: 127.
2: 127.
0: 222, 127, check will be 8:30, 40 Scarfield. Checking on the caller's children. The father of the children is who they're supposed to be with. He hasn't allowed the caller to speak with them for a long time. She's concerned about them. Caller wants phone contact.
1: 222, clear.
2: 127, clear. Division project.

0: 17-11.
1: Yes.
0: I have a check for well-being at the Cox Clinic, 3203 East Oldstone Avenue. Republic. Looking for a male in a tan, in-colored Toyota minivan that was seen over an hour ago and then discharged. He's sitting in his car, confirmed unconscious. He's possibly intoxicated as well. I have a full response. Quarter 1731, 3203, East Oldstone.
2: 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For a male who is sitting in a tan Toyota minivan, possibly intox, who is unconscious, was seen at the clinic over an hour ago, still sitting in his car outside. Ops 4.
3: 219, can I get a Cox ambulance to my location for a blood draw? I just need their unit. I'll perform it.
4: I'm clear. 413.
5: 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I'm clear on the call.
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0: 1731.
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6: Has the RP attempted to make contact with him, or is he confirmed unconscious?
0: Reporting party attempted away, confirmed unconscious.
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2: 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For a male sitting in a tan Toyota minivan, having been discharged over an hour ago, possibly intox, unconscious, Ops 4.
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4: 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Republic Engine 2, go ahead.
5: 11, I'll go.
7: You have RPD responding as well.
4: I'm clear. 213.
8: Go ahead.
4: 215.
8: Go ahead.
4: 213, 215, disturbance, 1839 East Bennett Street.
5: 413, clear on the cancel.
4: Clear, strangle, can't second. Male and female on a verbal. Female's on the line wanting the male removed from her van.
5: 213, I'm clear.
9: 1611, traffic stop.
0: 1611, go ahead.
8: 215, clear.

0: I believe a minor crash just occurred at 60 and Elm between two, maybe three vehicles. If we get any calls, we'll head out there after this curve.
1: Copy.
2: J13215. A caller in the mailer in a white Dodge road track van. The male's going to be a male black, 43 years of age, blue Nike hoodie and green shorts. It's possibly a mental health issue.
3: 213, I'm clear.
1: 215, I'm clear.

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0: Okay. 635, check well being 3504 North Fremont Avenue.
1: 127. The Austin subject does not live here. You can give me the login code for it.
0: With an open line, heard dogs barking, female say, what am I supposed to do? 222,
1: 34.
0: Clear. On callback, male seated female was okay, told the female to say she was okay, and then disconnected.
1: I'm clear, right?
2: Dispatch, Republic Engine 2.
0: Republic Engine 2, go ahead.
3: 3031, you show me out. Clear on thing.
2: You can cancel PD. Cox ambulance already on scene. Patient left the scene.
0: That's clear.
1: 1711, myself and 07 are on.

0: 7031 other units. Apparently the male has left and he was just sleeping.
1: 414 off you.
2: 414.
1: 413 off you.
2: Yeah, I'm clearing the call.
3: 1711, I'm clear. Break 11 to Green Union. Show all units back in GOA. And did we get any calls about any crashes at 16L?
1: 414, 413, truck will be 1145 North Oak Park Drive. Callers, neighbors, car alarms going off. It's an elderly female. Just be advised of the most recent comment.
4: Clear all units back in from the Cox Clinic. No further calls on the unknown injury accident.
1: Call everyone's contact.
2: 414, I'm clear. West I pass and trust me.
3: 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You can close it out for now. I'll drift back that way to see if I can find anything.
5: 13 clear. Hi, Elizabeth.
0: 1731 to 11. Was it eastbound or westbound?
3: The crash should have occurred directly in the center of the intersection.
0: I'm clear.
3: Further, it was a very low speed rear ending, if anything.
2: 410. I'm on North Robertson.
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0: 492, Angola.
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0: Six 635, I'm out.
2: 635, clear.

0: 219. We have toxin route for the blood draw, but do you need EMS for anything else?
1: Negative. I just need their ambulance.
0: Northside, I have an assault at Central Skilled Care Center, 2401 is grand. It's going to be outside. Caller was walking and says they were assaulted by a male and a female, but couldn't give a description of those people. Mostly concerned if they broke his cigarettes.

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0: unknown injury accident, James River in Fremont.
2: 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They're going to be on the Elijah side. 121.
0: East James River in Fremont, it's going to be westbound for a vehicle into the median.
3: 121.
0: Facing the wrong direction. That's information from MoDOT.
2: I'll have you code 1 and I'll start next available second shift.
3: 415, I can take 121 spot.
2: I'm clear, 121. You can code 4.
1: 412, I'm clear. Is it on James River?
3: I'm clear.
1: I'm clear.
4: 1731 to 11, doesn't look like there's anything over here. I'm clear. 1711.
5: Go ahead. Hey, James is called to a check vehicle and show both units back to NGOA.
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0: I'm going to get EMS car location if you know where to get checked out.
1: I'm clear. 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
0: Non-emergent.

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It's for a West Storage smoke alarm. 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
0: 124.
2: Good.
0: T-24, 124, Chapel Bean, 1352 North Broadway. Caller's called in multiple times over the last 4 days. Possible MHI. We don't have a corresponder on.
1: T-24, clear. 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
0: Clear. T-22, clear direct.
1: Okay. 224, I'm in for 220 to review my call.
0: I'm clear. 222, code 4.
3: I just read that call. You can go ahead and cancel it. 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
0: This 642 check while being in the area of 2584 North Farm Road at 213. Parkies say that they do not know where they are. Possible MHI is going to try to get a ride home from a passing car, but is not seeing any. A 20-year-old female named Katie, attempting to get further description. 213.
1: Go ahead.
0: Two 13 on injury accident, US 611 Sunshine. There's a silver passenger car blocking the southbound lane. Drivers in the vehicle. 624 clear.
1: 213 on clear.
0: The caller's phase 2 is showing north of Sunshine.

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1: 642 Engine 5, I know the alarm company wasn't able to, but I'll attempt to contact them.
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1: Yes.
0: Six 655, 676, domestic disturbance, 5145 at South Sycamore Avenue.
1: 113 to 213.
2: Go ahead.
0: Caller's ex-boyfriend stole their vehicle, has returned it, but has since gotten in a verbal argument. Male is currently on the porch. Caller's inside.
1: Do you want additional for traffic control?
0: Yeah, Joshua Platt, white male, with longer hair and a bun. Unknown color tank top and shorts, hiking boots. Possibly has a pocket knife.
2: I haven't made it out there yet. You can start that way if you want to.
3: 676 Sinclair, coming from PP and 44.
1: Okay.
0: Is that clear?

0: 642 information only. Call request EMS, EMS and fire en route.
1: I'm clear.
0: Trafford.

Trafford Rushark 82, medical emergency at a phase 2 location of 2584 North Farm Road 213. It's for a 20-year-old female possibly having a mental health issue. We do a full response in your ops is 3.

0: Special Attention District 5, State Patrol is en route for a non-injury motor vehicle accident, State Highway Enzenora, Farm Road 156. We have a black Ford Mustang partially blocking the northbound lanes.
1: For a 20-year-old female who's walking in that area, advise she's possibly having a mental health issue, route's just 3.
0: That's right off the roadway.

0: 120.
1: 212. I'll be transporting 1 male to Cox North.
0: Clear, 212.
2: 120.
0: Reference the previous that you had canceled. He's calling back in, still making statements that don't make a lot of sense.
3: Advise him of abuse 911.
0: I'm clear.
1: 642, are we still on the line with that RV?
0: Negative, they just disconnected. They advise that they were close to a mailbox that says 2520 and that they had seen you pass by.

0: 655, I'm stage.
1: Go ahead.
2: 655, clear. 635.
0: Go ahead.
2: 635, alarm call.
1: Copy. Can I get the address again one more time? 25 what?
0: Sure.
1: Copy.

0: 1404, Chattox Bell.
1: 1404.
0: North Washington and Harmon Road. That was a black Jeep. Robert, Mary, Sam. Sam, Bob, David. Black and color Jeep. Washington.
2: Dispatch, Stratford's on scene with the female at 2520. You can tell EMS that they can come on in.
1: 731.
3: I'm clear.
1: Clear, Washington and Harmon.
3: 731, go ahead.
1: I'll take care of 7334.
3: Clear of Mount Vernon, Kansas. Check person. I don't know where the person is now. I'm clear.

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1: Go ahead.
0: 224, 124, Chapel being 1352 North Broadway. Just be advised of the most recent comment for 120.
1: 124, clear.
2: 124, clear.
1: 225, code 4, 124. I'll take the backup.
0: 124, code 4.
2: 124, you can keep me around for now.

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1: 1404.
2: Dispatch traffic, rush 82. You can cancel the EMS. Patient is going to transport by Greene County Sheriff's Office.
3: That's clear.
0: Boston Smith, common spelling. First, Denise. David Edward Nora Ida Sam Edward, middle initial M. Date of birth 7/22/1982. OON Mary 115134005. Waking up.
1: Okay.
4: 113.
1: 6482, cancel medical.
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0: 1404. 1404, go ahead. Your subject, Denise Smith, is showing valid out of Missouri with no wants.
1: Good.
0: Clear, thank you.
2: 222, 226, domestic disturbance, 827 Northwest Avenue. Male and female who live here in an argument. The male was pounding and kicking the door. The female was inside, now outside, arguing. Caller is neighbor.
1: 222, clear. 226, clear.

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1: 211-217, domestic assault at 901 West Poplar. Caller's son is being physical. We're still getting further.
0: 211 clear. 217 clear for it, sunset.
3: I'm going to be en route to Cox North.
1: Clear, 17. The son is a Dustin Gladwell, 34 years of age, male, white, black shirt, black sweats.
0: 211 clear.

0: I'll be giving a courtesy ride to a female to the Taco Bell on East Sunshine and then to Cox North. Starting mileage, 67882.
1: 642, I'm clear.
2: 124, please show one detained.
1: Clear, 124, one detained.
2: One 24, I'll be on 3.

0: 211-217, the caller is outside. The son is also outside, but he is in the back of the house.
1: 211-217. 217, okay.

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1: Caller.
0: Thank you.

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0: 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I'll take the log point to 900. 213. Can you put a comment in the call of what time 113 stated the number 3 lane was blocked? Also put the 3 times in.
1: Clear. I'm clear.

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1: 412.
0: Court 12, shoplifting at Target, 1825 East Primrose, female in the office.
1: 412, clear.
0: Four fifteen.
2: I'm ways out, but I can head there with 412.
0: I'm clear.
3: 220, do we have a co-responder?
0: Negative.
3: I'm clear.

0: 217. We started through this way. Mm-hmm. Male lefty area. I'm going to search one.
1: I'm clear.
2: Two fifteen.
1: Two fifteen.
2: Was he asking for another unit?
1: Affirmative.

0: 492-217. Do we have charges?
1: I don't know if we have charges on scene, but he has possible 13s.
0: Okay.
2: Six 35.
0: Go ahead.
1: 217. He's going to be a white male, approximately 5'8", 140, brown hair.
2: 635, animal call, Lakewood Mobile Home Park, 2710 North Farm Road, 137 and lot 241.
1: Wearing black pants and a black shirt.
0: Clear.
2: That's clear. Male, white, 5'8", 140, brown hair, black shirt, black pants.
3: 215, that's clear.
1: Reporting party said he might have jumped a fence and went westbound, but no DOT from there.
3: Air one. Yeah, maybe 211 is cool.
2: Clear, air one.
4: Christian Battlefield units, heavy units are at the Domino's, 4032 West Republic Road, 4032 West Republic Road.
2: 124, traffic on 3. 6-1.
4: For a driver that is lightheaded, stumbling, and they're in and out of consciousness, but they are currently conscious at the time.
3: Good.
2: 661, alarm call in District 1.
3: 9202, are you going to attach me to that, please?
4: Yeah, clear.
1: 217 to 211. Will you ask if he was wearing a jacket or anything?
3: Clear.
5: Yeah. 211-217. Yeah. She advised there was red on the front of the t-shirt.
1: The black t-shirt with red on the front?
5: Affirmative. Yeah.

0: 1902 for update. Your subject you're looking for is going to be a 52-year-old female. 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
1: I'm clear. 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
0: T14, domestic disturbance at Kelly Green's apartments, 4355 South National Avenue, apartment 2603. 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I'll get you next available.
1: Okay.
0: Springfield.

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1: 1902,
0: the vehicle. Mercy's requesting fire for a lift assist for taking the patient back into the home. Opposite side.
1: The caller didn't advise if they were inside of a vehicle or inside of a store.
2: Thanks, 1907. I'll be out at Domino's.
1: Clear 1907.

0: 1902, if I see a mess, we're going to be inside the store by the manager's office in the back.
1: 214, the mother is inside of a 2008 silver Toyota RAV4. She's a female white in her 70s.
2: Okay.
1: Has dementia. The caller is standing outside of the vehicle.
3: 214, that's clear.
1: Affirmative.
4: I'm clear. You can send me from Fort Concept.
1: I'm clear.

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1: 214 to 210, just be aware, I'm coming from Grand and National.
0: 1604 South Charing Avenue, your office is 5.
1: Okay.
2: Thank you, 902.
3: Go ahead, 1902.
4: $7.62.
2: Good. The subject is breathing, but she's unresponsive. He advised EMS that she was seen at the hospital last night for potential stroke, but released. Has anxiety. Other than that, no medical conditions.
0: 762, if you're available, we have an assist person at Walnut and Market for an...
3: Doctor.
0: Elderly subject who seems lost and doesn't know how to get home. He's an Asian male, 74 years of age, blue jacket, black striped pants, black boots. Has a walker with him.
4: Good.
2: 1902 further.
1: Good.
2: Previously, subject was complaining of a migraine and severe head pain.
1: That's right.

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2: 215, I'm in the area.
0: 605, I'm clear. 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
1: I'm clear.
3: 642, I've arrived at Taco Bell. Ending mileage 67894.
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0: Osage and Summit, 7 Henry Frank, William 34. 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

0: Building 1017, Unit F is in Frank. Callers requesting their children checked on. 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She was sitting in a basement on a mattress on the floor. 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Caller is requesting phone contact, and I'll get next available.
1: 15, I'm clear.

0: 642.
1: I'll be departing the Taco Bell. Same mileage. Now en route to the Welcome Inn off of Kearney and 65.
0: Okay.

0: maybe convince them to give them $1,500. I'm not sure if there were threats or force involved. The call taker, I think, is working on getting in touch with an employee directly. But the subjects are not on scene anymore.
1: 220, you're clear. 229, can you submit that as well?
0: From him.

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1: 642.
2: 213, roadway's clear.
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0: I arrived at my destination, ending mileage 67900. You can close this out and send me my vandalism.
1: I'm clear. 413. You can send me 354. Same by one. 215? 215. 215, do you still need to code 1?
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1: Clear, 415, code 1 with 215 to the check will be at 1017,000 Newton. Okay.
2: 492, you can code 4, I'm right down the road from
1: him. Okay.

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2: Trevor, do you have fire units that are out 119 South Washington Avenue?
0: I sent you an LSOA that occurred in the area of Calhoun and Hutchinson.
2: For a female that's just requesting transport for feeling sick.
0: Stratford. The possible play John John Zero, Sam Sam 2 is what the caller provided. Caller's on scene and a Nissan Kicks.
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0: 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Junior responding to the medical emergency, 119 South Washington Avenue, cross streets of Pine and McCabe.
2: I'm clear.
0: For an 85-year-old female who's been vomiting and feeling sick, your office is 3. 213, 415 does need a code 1 for the check person at Sherwood Village Apartments at 1634 South Marion.
2: I'm clear. Go ahead and send it to me. They are out from Sunshine and Glenstone.

0: 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We'll be establishing Washington Command.
1: Caller is requesting a cancel. Advise that he has done the damage. No longer needing a report.
2: I'm clear. Thank you.

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0: Bypass on Seminole, Missouri. 6 Union George, 028. It's a great Tacoma, unknown.
1: Clear west, bypass on Seminole.

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0: T14。
1: T14。
0: T12, T14, assault at 1740 Sherry Street. Male hit the caller's husband. The male is armed with a sledgehammer. The caller's husband has a gun. The husband is currently inside, but the male is still outside with the sledgehammer.
1: T12, I'm clear. T14, clear.
0: We have an additional caller advising that there is a male on the front porch waving a gun around and yelling at two other people outside.
1: Digital, I'm clear. I'll be in route code.
2: 219, make sure 210's where.
0: Clear. 210.
1: 210, I'm clear. 492, send me that.
0: Clear, 492. He is route to the assault. The male with the sledgehammer's name is Jeremy. He's male white, wearing a hat, lime green shirt, and pants. I guess the husband now has the hammer in the house with him.

0: 413.
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0: Assault at Jamaican Patico at 301 Park Central West. Male trying to pick fights with people, has been pushing them. He's male, black, black shirt, and orange shirts. Orange shorts.
1: 13 clear. 414, I'm clear. 213, code 4, clear GOA.
0: Clear, 415, code 4.
1: 35, stop.
0: I'm clear. 635.
1: Airone, can you have the 2 close call?
0: Clear, Airone.
2: Tiny in Kansas, take a Lincoln 4, call 3 Nora on a white Nissan. 2, let's try to know.
0: Ian, route to the assault. Clear, Kearney, Kansas. There are 2 males outside currently. Jeremy and Jeremy's boyfriend. The boyfriend is a male, black, black shirt and black pants. I believe that none of them are armed at this point.
1: Three parties, you can go ahead and send me 212's call. I'll be en route from Kansas to Sunshine.
0: Clear, 213.
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1: Can you show me out in the Park Central Square call?
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1: 211, I'll be en route to County with 1 mail.
0: Clear, 211.
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0: Clear, 12.
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2: 641, same.
1: 641, clear.
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0: Clear phone contact. 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

Motorcycle accident, State Highway U Union and State Highway V Victor. This is from Christian County for a vehicle in the ditch east of

0: 7-Eleven, the traffic stop.
1: 7-Eleven.
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1: 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Caliber Collision on Sunshine.
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1: 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Kearney and Alliance.

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0: 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Caller's in 403. It's going to be behind them on the bottom. For a husband being very verbally aggressive to the wife, can only hear it.
1: 226 and clear. T-25 clear.

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1: Go ahead.
0: I think that known injury accident 2424 West High. Vehicle into a pole. Driver's trying to walk away from the accident.
1: I'm clear.

0: still. 413 on 2.
1: Go ahead.
0: 415 on 2.
2: 413. Sure. 15.
0: 413, 415 injury accident in front of Flora Farms, 2823 North Glenstone. 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Strangled engine 4, ladder 3, motor vehicle accident out front of Flora Farms at 2823 North Glenstone Avenue. They're not currently blocking the roadway. Call response.
1: 13, I'm clear.
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0: G four P G 12
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0: 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I'm heard that way.
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0: 414, you can clear me and send me that way as well.
3: I'm clear.
2: It's 630. On 138, what's the owner's ETA?
3: They did sound advice.
2: I'm clear. 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
3: 6:30, I'm clear.

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0: 641.
1: Yeah, we're going to be at Kansas College. Let me check your injuries.
0: I'm there, Kansas and College.

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0: No injuries, over. Restart Springfield, please.
1: 641, I was clear, no injuries. What was the center of the traffic?
0: Restart Springfield, please. We're blocking the runway.
1: I'm clear. Is it for a silver Ford Fusion and purple van?
0: Affirmative.
1: I'm clear. They have a call pending.
0: Thank you.

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1: Non-injury accident,
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1: I'm clear.
2: Code 14, the male is up talking. He says he does not need medical.
0: Dispatch, Lone Zone Command.
1: I'm clear. Lone Zone Command, go ahead.
0: We have one vehicle request for tow via Henry's for a silver Toyota Prius.
1: That's clear.

0: Attention Northside, I have a domestic disturbance, 1881 North Missouri. College girlfriend broke their windows and is yelling.
1: Dispatch, go and don't come in.
0: 655.
2: Go ahead.
1: You can cancel EMS. There's no injuries.
3: Go ahead.
0: 676.
2: That's what
3: happened. Good.
0: 655, 676, domestic disturbance, 3135 West Kingsley Street. The caller child's father is on scene. They have a 10-year-old together. 10-year-old advised the male is pounding on the door. He was on scene yesterday and had pepper spray with him. It's going to be Tyler Wilcutt, male, white, 40 years of age. Unknown clothing description, possibly uncontrolled substances.

0: I was just involved in the NVA at Republic and Scenic, just eastbound. Looks like it's one other collision.
1: Play Republic and Scenic. Do you need the EMS?
0: No major injuries, but go ahead and start EMS. We're going to have both vehicles are undrivable.
1: I'm clear. Clear, 242.
2: 226.
0: 624, show me en route to 55.
1: 226. I'm clear. Break, 605.
2: Going to be 2950, and room is 401.
3: I'm clear, you sent me the accident as well. Break 605 to 55, are you injured or the other parties?
4: 410.
0: No other, I'm not injured, but the roadway is blocked.
1: 226, did you drive one in custody in room 101?
4: Negative. Stand by. I'm out of them.
1: Clear. 410, go ahead.
4: References call on high. Can we get, can you notify City Utilities? One of these poles is pretty well cracked in half and didn't have much stability. It's right at Columbian High.
5: Sprinkle.
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